0: Tim Cook, Apple is the centre of Chinese manufacturing for iPhones, a little bit in India now, but about 80% in China. So they just want good relations. They don't need something special.
1: An aircraft has now been secured to repatriate Australian and New Zealand passengers from the hantavirus-hit cruise ship. The five Australians and one New Zealander are currently in the Netherlands after disembarking the MV Hondius. The group's flight to Perth is expected to arrive by the end of the week. The partner of former Queensland Premier Anastasia Palaszczuk is due in court today, accused of serious sexual crimes. Dr. Reza Dib, a prominent surgeon, is facing charges of rape, deprivation of liberty and sexual assault. And archaeologists have found evidence of dentistry in a 59,000-year-old Neanderthal tooth.
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1: Checking sport, the Blues will tonight attempt to wrap up the Women's State of Origin series in Brisbane. New South Wales won a scrappy opening clash against Queensland by 11-6 in Newcastle. Live in the Italian Open, local hope Luciana Darderi has gone to sit down to Spain's Rafael Jadar in their quarterfinal clash. Darderi is on the serve in the second set and leads 3-love. And former Australian cricketer Marcus North has made history after being confirmed as England men's new national selector. That's the latest. I'm Sasha Foote.
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3: It's about 18 degrees at the moment. 21 is the top forecast for the day today. Partly cloudy and more showers later on. Tomorrow, showers, partly cloudy, maybe some fog in the morning. The top rate 21. 22, partly cloudy. The forecast for Saturday and maybe some showers. MacArthur's home, C91.3.

0: Hey, we're seeing 91.3. It's the Pretenders, and don't get me wrong, with the fabulous Chrissie Hynde, who at one stage supposedly was on a flight somewhere with John McEnroe. Get this. This is what real musical talent is about. She's on a plane somewhere. John McEnroe and her were friends. They were going somewhere, and he's like, oh, I wish I could learn how to play guitar. You know, that's one thing I really wanted to do. I learned when I was a little kid, and I never really kept going with it. So on the plane, she just maps out a song for him and says, here, learn how to play this, and you'll go okay playing the guitar. If I mapped out a song like that, you'd just end up with blotches on a piece of paper and you'd throw it out thinking it was a serviette. Ed Sheeran for you, surely. Kato and John coming up. We'll play Offspring. We'll check the roads for you next as well. C91.3.
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13: On the Hume Motorway, that's moving really well. Northbound out of Raybead, Ingleburn and Vardy are approaching the M5 and M7 interchange. The M5 now a clear run after that peak hour traffic. Citybound from the Hume Motorway to the main tunnel will take you 15 minutes. There's ongoing roadworks through Douglas Park with portable traffic lights set up on Douglas Park Drive in both directions between Morton Park Road and the Hume Motorway. 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Aldi, good, different. That's Letters Traffic, MacArthur, C91.3.
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MacArthur's home is 91.3. It's Offspring. It's Nathan Archer here. I'm Rihanna for you shortly. Midnight Oil coming up. We'll play Shannon Northwood too. As far as the weather goes today, what a mixed bag. You know, there was some sunshine earlier. For now, it's partly cloudy. And who knows when the showers will be back. But I predict later today. When I say I predict, I read that off the Weather Bureau's website. I can't tell you that I can predict weather. That'd be leading you astray. Partly cloudy tomorrow. There's some showers on the agenda, maybe a bit of fog in the morning. For Saturday, partly cloudy. There's some showers likely, but not till late in the day.

0: Sunday. Sunday is the one you want to watch out for. Maybe some showers, but it's only a little maybe, which is perfect because we're going to be broadcasting live from the Thornleigh Festival of Steam. If you'd like to come along, we're going to be there from 10. When I say we, Ali is going to be there from 10 with Jack. It'll be fun. C91.3.
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3: In Campbelltown, seeing some minor congestion at the on-off ramps to the Hume Motorway. Other than that, getting a good run in both directions from Narellan Road. Travelling southbound through Douglas Park on the Hume Motorway towards the Southern Highlands, that's problem-free. And Cataract, a good run in both directions for Appin and Picton Road, no problems. 40 Wanks, 40 Frenzy, must end this Sunday. Shop a massive 50% off mattresses and 30% off furniture. T's and C's and exclusions apply. 40 Wanks, serious about sleep. That's traffic on MacArthur C91.3.
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It's the Oils and Dead Heart. Hello, it's David Archer here. I'll have a look at your news and weather details for 11 next. We'll check the roads for you too. Then Alexis Jordan.

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10: In Campbelltown, there's reports of an incident. It's on the Hume Motorway southbound off-ramp to Narellan Road. It's causing some delays to bank up already. The rest of the Hume Motorway, however, is a decent run in between Narellan Road and the M5 M7 interchange. Further citybound on the M5, you'll have no major hold-ups making your way further into the city. And if you're making your way to the M5 from Glenfield, Moorbank Avenue northbound is also a clear run. 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That's latest traffic. 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
11: Hello, I'm Sasha Foote. A judge has ruled against Coles in its legal battle over accusations of fake discounts. The ACCC took action against the supermarket giant, arguing they had artificially inflated prices for a short time before offering discounts through the Down Down price promotion. The federal court justice found the discounts were misleading to an ordinary consumer because 13 of the sample products had only been sold the higher price for 4 weeks or less. The opposition will throw the kitchen sink at tonight's budget reply in the hope of shifting support back to the coalition. Liberal leader Angus Taylor will use his speech to announce a number of contentious policies. He believes welfare should be limited to Australian citizens, a move that would stop permanent residents from receiving benefits. Green Senator David Shoebridge argues such a policy is nasty and would likely backfire.
12: The idea that we would be saying to, you know, some of our friends and neighbours and workmates that some of you are less worthy than others, they may have been living here for 10, 20, 30 years, paying taxes, contributing, and yet Angus Taylor wants us to sit around a table with them and say, well, if those three down the end, they're less worthy than the rest of us.
11: US President Donald Trump is preparing to meet with Chinese leader Xi Jinping after touching down in Beijing. The Iran war, trade and technology are expected to be among the key talking points for the leaders. Representatives from a number of top tech companies are also participating in the visit. New research has revealed most employers and applicants are using artificial intelligence to navigate job applications. Michael Page Recruitment's report found more than a third of hiring managers were unable to reliably tell whether a resume was written by a human. Managing Director David George says the face-to-face interview is now more important than ever.
13: On both sides of the equation, you've got the applicants using AI to submit their CVs and the hiring managers using AI to run through the process of the interview or the selection criteria. So everything looks very, very similar, which is increasingly challenged for both the employee and the employer.
11: Nearly 900 people have been evacuated from a factory in southeast Queensland following a large ammonia leak. Tech giant Cisco has axed 4,000 workers in the United States, replacing them with AI, and free skin cancer checks will be on offer for NRL fans attending the Women's State of Origin and Magic Round at Suncorp Stadium.
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11: Checking sport, the future for Panther star Nathan Cleary is looking more uncertain following his father's shock resignation as coach the end of next year. Ivan Cleary had previously said his decision would sway his son away from Penrith despite being off contract at the end of 2027. Ukraine's Elena Svitolina is through to the Italian Open semi-finals after coming from a set down against Elena Rybakina, and Manchester City has kept its Premier League finals hopes alive with a 3-0 win over Crystal Palace. That's the latest. I'm Sasha Foote.
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0: Starting to warm up a little. It's about 20 degrees at the moment. 21 is the top forecast for the day today. Partly cloudy day. More showers on the agenda later on this afternoon. Tomorrow, partly cloudy. Some showers likely through the day. For Saturday, partly cloudy. More showers. Top around 22. MacArthur's home, C91.3.

MacArthur's Home is C91.3. The album was called Songs from the Big Chair. It's Tears for Fears and Everybody Wants to Rule the World. Hello, it's David Archer here. I have Will Smith for you shortly. This is Nicki Minaj. We'll check the roads for you soon. MacArthur's Home, C91.3.

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0: MacArthur's home, C91.3. It's Will Smith's Men in Black. Hello, it's David Archer here. Ali is back tomorrow morning, MacArthur Breakfast. She's got tickets for you to go to Bikes and Bulls. If you've got no idea about what Bikes and Bulls is, it's a stunt show. And it kind of looks like fun. 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You want free ones? Ali, tomorrow morning. Chapel Roan for you shortly. Gorillas coming up. We'll play Noiseworks. We'll have a look at the roads for you as well. MacArthur's home, C91.3.
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12: in Campbelltown. Narellan Road has only light traffic, and that's at the intersection of Blackson Road. Also, again, at Kelly Carr Road, a little bit of traffic around MacArthur Square, but it is all moving. Narellan Town Centre, only minor traffic also. Camden Valley Way, Narellan Road intersection is all at speed. And from Harrington Park to Horningsea Park, Camden Valley Way northbound is a good run. And from Horningsea Park through Preston's, Camden Valley Way eastbound is a good run up to the Hume Motorway. 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Ends June 30. That's latest traffic. 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

0: MacArthur's Home is seen on 91.3. It's Noiseworks, No Lies. Hello, it's David Archer here. OMI for shortly. A Britney lineup will play Guy Sebastian. What are your plans for Sunday? Thormere Festival Steam is on this weekend. It'll be a ton of fun if you'd like to go. On Sunday, Ali will be there broadcasting live. If you'd like to swing past and say hi, she'll be there with Jack at the C91.3 Road Crew. MacArthur's Home, C91.3. It's
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6: A pretty clear run through the MacArthur and the Hume Motorway northbound is good to go from Narellan Road to the M5 M7 interchange. The M7 northbound, no hold-ups at all from Preston's to Elizabeth Drive. And citybound on the M5, your travel time from Preston's to the main tunnel entry is 15 minutes. Hoxton Park Road is also very quiet in either direction between Cow Pasture Road and the Hume Highway in Liverpool. Want 100% Aussie fresh meat for less? 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That's the latest traffic. 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

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I had Check of the Roads for you as well. Then Katy Perry. Tame Impala coming up.

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12: In Campbelltown, there's reports of a traffic incident on Narellan Road at the Kelly Car Road intersection. It's already got some westbound traffic banking back to Appin Road. Otherwise, in Campbelltown, things looking pretty good. Moroxley Bypass is all at speed. And on Campbelltown Road, northbound through Woodbine, there's a bit of moderate congestion on your approach to the Hume Motorway. The Hume Motorway in good shape in either direction, north or southbound, between Narellan Road and the M5 M7 interchange. 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Powerball's massive $20 million draw is on tonight. 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That's Lattice Traffic, Macarthur, C91.3.
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13: Hello, I'm Sasha Foote. A judge has ruled Coles did mislead consumers with some of its down discounts. The ACCC took action against the supermarket giant, arguing they had raised prices for a short time before promoting a significant saving to customers. The federal court justice found while the price increases weren't artificially high, the promised discount was misleading because the sample products hadn't been sold for that price for long enough. The Prime Minister says breaking an election promise is not something he does lightly after winding back capital gains and negative gearing incentives. Anthony Albanese claims the move will help boost housing supply. The opposition will tonight deliver its budget reply, vowing to link the immigration rate to new housing. Mr. Albanese has told the ABC the Liberals are just dog whistling while his government is working to make things fairer.
14: We certainly don't do these things lightly, but we're also not going to have a circumstance where we know that something simply isn't working increasingly. Then the risk there is that younger generations simply get cut out.
13: Another 90,000 tonnes of fertiliser has been secured to help Australian farmers and producers. The federal government has underwritten the three shipments. It builds on the 250,000 tonne purchase that was locked in with Indonesia last month. A public memorial will be held at Sydney's Town Hall to remember musician and broadcaster James Valentine. The ABC has confirmed the event will be held on the 29th of May. Valentine died last month at the age of 64. Free skin cancer checks will be on offer for NRL fans attending the Women's State of Origin and Magic Round at Suncorp Stadium. The mobile clinic will run from today until Sunday. Australian Skin Cancer Foundation Chief Executive Jay Allen says it's aiming to support early detection.
15: We'll be in the car park opposite Caxton Street there. People can come into the truck, they check into our system, they answer our risk assessment questions, then we get them into the 3D Vectra machine. It's over 90 cameras. We'll do a full body skin check on you in around 4 seconds, and then we get you into one of the consult rooms where our experts will finish the skin check.
13: Around 250,000 passengers are expected to arrive in Brisbane for the footy festival.
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13: Checking sports, the Knights have had a double boost heading into Magic Round with young gun Jermaine McEwen re-signing for another 2 seasons. Star winger Greg Marzu has also extended his contract with Newcastle until the end of 2029. Sydney FC is rushing to find an edge over the Newcastle Jets this weekend. The sides were held to a 1-1 draw in their opening semi-final leg last week. And the Sydney Swans have dumped St Kilda from its annual AFL Pride game. That's the latest. I'm Sasha Foote.
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16: It's about 20 degrees at the moment. 21 is the top forecast for the afternoon. This afternoon, a partly cloudy afternoon. Some showers on the agenda. 21, partly cloudy. Showers tomorrow. 22, partly cloudy. And maybe some showers on Saturday. 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

0: MacArthur's home, C91.3. It's Madonna's Cherish. Hello, it's David Archer here. I'll do a leaper for you shortly. Sam Fender, Olivia Dean coming up. We'll play the Crowdies.
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10: In Campbelltown, there is a car broken down. It's southbound on the Mawkesley Bypass, approaching Narellan Road. It has closed the right turn lane. In Liverpool, on the Hume Highway, just past Elizabeth Drive, there is a truck and car crash. It's causing heavy delays. 2 or 3 northbound lanes are closed. And Hoxton Park has moderate traffic in both directions between Cowpasture Road and the Hume Highway in Liverpool. 40 Winks 40 Frenzy is here. 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Must end Sunday. That's latest traffic. MacArthur's C91.3.
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9: If you're travelling to Liverpool, a truck and car accident causing delays the Hume Highway northbound just past Elizabeth Drive. We've got delays back to Hoxton Park Road. In Campbelltown, the Moroxie Bypass, the car breakdown just near Narellan Road has moved on. Narellan Road a bit patchy around the Botanic Gardens near Mount Annan Drive, but no major hold-ups between the Hume Motorway and Kempton Bypass. 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I'm Flip. That's latest traffic on MacArthur C91.3.
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0: MacArthur's Home is still 91.3. We'll update your news and weather for one next. We'll check the roads as well, then the Black Eyed Peas. That tonight's gonna be a good night. Taylor coming up. And George Harrison. I got my mind set on you. I got my mind set. MacArthur's Home, C91.3.
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9: Scattered traffic on Norellan Road through Mount Annan past Waterworth Drive, all clear eastbound past the Hume Motorway in towards Blackson Road. Fair bit of traffic at Woodbine, Campbelltown Road and Blackson Road just near the lights northbound is the most heaviest. The Hume Motorway clear through Ingleburn northbound to the M5 and M7 and Camden Valley Way, that's all steady past Denham Court Road in both directions. 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I'm Flip. That's the latest traffic on MacArthur C91.3.
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10: Hello, I'm Emily Minnie. Coles is facing a significant penalty after a court ruled against the supermarket giant over misleading discounts. The consumer watchdog took action against the supermarket giant, arguing they had raised prices for a short time before offering discounts through the Down Down price promotion. A judge has ruled while the price rises weren't artificial, they hadn't been in place long enough before being used to show savings under the promotion. ACCC Chairwoman Gina Cascott-Lieb says it is a reminder to all businesses.
11: It is very timely for all retailers, particularly as we lead up to end of financial year sales, to ensure that they make accurate pricing and discount claims.
10: A judgment will be handed down in a similar case against Woolworths at a later date. A Brisbane surgeon has had his rape charges mentioned in a Gold Coast court for the first time. Dr. Reza Adib is accused of sexually assaulting a woman at his Burleigh Heads apartment in March. Dr. Adib, who did not appear in court, is the partner of former Queensland Premier Anastasia Palaszczuk. Opposition leader Angus Taylor says he makes no apology for restricting welfare benefits and the NDIS to Australian citizens only. Mr Taylor will outline the policy in his budget reply speech tonight. Permanent residents waiting to become citizens would be caught up in the measure. Mr Taylor's reply will also link housing to immigration and examine an ongoing cut to income tax. Australian researchers have used artificial intelligence to detect a marker of heart disease during bone density scans. The breakthrough would mean around 700,000 people across the country who receive bone scans each year could also learn about their heart health. Edith Cowan University Professor Josh Lewis says it's a cost-effective way for early detection.
12: Because these machines are widely available across Australia, people can also go in to get bone density scans, can also learn about their heart disease risk quickly and cost-effectively using the same machine.
10: A national committee is being set up to help raise awareness about the early detection of prostate cancer. The disease affects nearly one in five Australian men and claims 4,000 lives each year. Also making news, a gynaecologist says the official renaming of polycystic ovarian syndrome to PMOS could transform treatment options for women with the condition.
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10: Checking sport, the Blues will tonight attempt to wrap up the Women's State of Origin series in Brisbane. New South Wales won a scrappy opening clash against Queensland by 11-6 in Newcastle. Swan Stars Charlie Kerno looks set to be fit to play in tomorrow night's AFL clash with the Magpies. The key forward was pulled out last week with an abdominal injury. And Manchester City has kept its Premier League finals hopes alive with a 3-0 win over Crystal Palace at home. That's the latest. I'm Emily Minnie.
8: 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C91.3 weather.
0: It's about 20 degrees at the moment. 21 was the top forecast for the afternoon this afternoon. A partly cloudy afternoon ahead. A pretty good chance of some showers still as well. Tomorrow, partly cloudy. Maybe some fog in the morning. Showers likely through the day. A top around 21. Partly cloudy. Maybe some showers in 22 on Saturday. MacArthur's home. C91.3.

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1: MacArthur's Home is C91.3. It's George Michael's Too Funky. It's David Archer here. See, a George Michael song has been chosen as the UK's most favourite song for the 8th year in a row. Don't get me wrong, this was a legendary song when it came out, but my first thought was 8 years in a row? Then I went fishing around to see what else was produced around the same time. Wouldn't vote for that. I'm a model, you know what I mean, and I do my little turn on the catwalk. Not sure of that either, or this. I might have voted for Rick. Wouldn't have voted for this. And then I decided, you know what? Yeah, they made the right choice. MacArthur's Home, C91.3.
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12: Travelling out of MacArthur towards the M5 and M7 northbound. No delays on the Hume motorway. We've got a good run from Narellan Road northbound through Raby. Southbound down to Douglas Park, no delays. Fairly busy around Campbelltown, Narellan Road and Kelly Carr Road near Market Fair, and again at the Blackson Road lights. Or clear through Woodbine, Campbelltown Road past Blackson Road. Clear through Mount Annan on Narellan Road at Waterworth Drive. 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I'm Flip, that's later traffic on MacArthur C91.3.
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0: It's where this meets this. 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
7: Bit of traffic, Harrington Park, the Northern Road southbound to the Camden Valley Way. Busy around Narellan Town Centre off the Camden Valley Way and Queen Street as well. It's clear through Mount Anna and Narellan Road at Waterworth Drive. Bit of movement through Campbelltown, Narellan Road and Kelly Car Road out the front of Market Fair. All clear Appin and Picton Roads if you're travelling to and from Wollongong, and the Hume Motorway is incident free through Ingleburn. 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That's later traffic on MacArthur's C91.3.
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0: 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Week one was no fun. 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
8: Travelling home from the city, the M5 running well from the M5 east westbound out towards Moorbank and the M7 southbound through Hinchinbrook. There's no issues towards the Hume Motorway. The Hume Motorway itself through Ingleburn, no delays. And the run home from Douglas Park northbound through to Menangle is all clear. Coming home from Wollongong, Appin and Picton Roads northbound, both running well and no delays at the stage through Mount Annan on Narellan Road both ways. End of financial year starts now at Sutton's. 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There's never been a better time to upgrade your drive. Search Sutton's today. I'm Flip. That's latest traffic on MacArthur's C91.3.
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9: Showers across MacArthur. Good afternoon. I'm Ash Wright. Coles is facing a significant penalty after a court ruled against the supermarket giant over misleading discounts. The consumer watchdog took action against the supermarket giant, arguing they had raised prices for a short time before offering discounts through the Down Down price promotion. A judge has ruled while the price rises weren't artificial, they hadn't been in place long enough before being used to show savings under the promotion. ACCC chairperson Gina Cass-Gottlieb says it is a reminder to all businesses.
10: It is very timely for all retailers, particularly as we lead up to end of financial year sales, to ensure that they make accurate, pricing and discount claims.
9: A judgment will be handed down in a similar case against Woolworths at a later date. Opposition leader Angus Taylor is defending his decision to limit welfare payments to Australian citizens. The Hume MP will use his budget reply tonight to outline his policy, which he believes will save billions of dollars in payments. But permanent residents on the years-long list to become citizens would also miss out on some benefits. Mr Taylor says they would not have access to the NDIS, but can still use the hospital system.
11: They'll have full access to our health services. We've had good health services to deal with those situations for a long time, and I'm sure they're more than capable of dealing with exactly that situation, and that's why health is not part of this, and shouldn't be.
9: The Premier says he stands by protest laws introduced in the wake of the Bondi terror attack, despite them being struck down by a court. Some charges laid under the legislation over a protest at Sydney's Town Hall in February will now be dropped following a review. Chris Minns says the laws were appropriate in the direct aftermath of the nation's deadliest terror incident.
12: They were the right laws at the right time. They were important for Sydney through summer. I don't resile from them at all.
9: And free skin cancer checks will be on offer for the NRL fans attending the Women's State of Origin and Magic Round at Suncorp Stadium.
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9: The Blues will tonight attempt to wrap up the Women's State of Origin series in Brisbane. New South Wales won a scrappy opening clash against Queensland, 11-6 in Newcastle. Captain Isabel Kelly says the Blues are hoping to produce a better performance in attack.
13: We didn't really get to put out there what we can do and showcase what we want to do, and you know that only comes off the back of hard work and defensively making sure that we're aiming up there. So yeah, hopefully we get a bit more attacking footing.
9: And Swan star Charlie Curnow looks set to be fit for play in tomorrow night's AFL clash with the Magpies. The key forward was pulled out last week with an abdominal injury.
7: 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C91.3 weather.
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1: 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Countdown is on to the Festival of Steam. It's this weekend in Thirlmere. Sunday is the day you want to go. Ali's going to be broadcasting live from 10 on Sunday morning. Be a fun day. Road crew will be there. You'll enjoy it. 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
1: Bit of scattered traffic on Orellan Road around the Hume Motorway on and off ramps. All clear past the Botanic Gardens heading westbound towards the Camden Bypass and no delays on the Northern Road through Harrington Park and Oran Park. Clear the Hume Motorway from the M5 and M7 back through Ingleburn and down towards Norellan Road in Campbelltown, the Moroxie Bypass. That's all clear, but Kelly Carr Road just outside of Market Fair, a little bit busy near the lights at Norellan Road. 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That's the latest traffic on MacArthur's C91.3.

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0: Martha's Home, C91.3. It's Queen's Crazy Little Thing Called Love. Urban legend says that Freddie Mercury was inspired to write that while sitting in a bubble bath. Apparently the band were on tour somewhere. Freddie's taken a bubble bath. Inspiration strikes. So he leaps from the bath, wraps a towel around him, scribbles it out on paper as best as he can remember the way he's worked it out while sitting in the bath, and then goes back to the bath, kind of leaving the band with wet paper and a random idea that they're like, really? Could this work? Turns out it did. Peking Duck for you shortly. Mary J. Blige coming up. We'll play Somber. We'll check the roads for you too. C91.3.
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0: 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C91.3.
1: The roadworks at Wilton on Wilton Road causing some delays in both directions. All clear coming back from Wollongong on Picton and Appin Roads. Hugh Motorway steady from Bingara Gorge up through Douglas Park and towards Narella Road. A little bit busy in Harrington Park, the Northern Road southbound to the Camden Valley Way. All clear past the Botanic Gardens on Narella Road and no delays from the M5 and M7 back onto the Hugh Motorway southbound through Ingleburn. 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I'm Flip. That's latest traffic on MacArthur's C91.3.
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9: At Oran Park, change traffic conditions on the Northern Road southbound at Pondicherry Boulevard after an earlier incident. Starting to get a little bit busier now on Narellan Road through Mount Annan past the Botanic Gardens, but no major issues on the Hume motorway. The on and off ramps, a little bit of movement, but no delays. Reports of an incident on Campbelltown Road just near the Hume motorway junction heading north up towards Raby. All clear the Canton Valley Way from Denham Court southbound past Denham Court Road and the run back from Wollongong all clear on Appin and Picton Roads. End of financial year is on now at Sutton. Search their hybrid, electric and plug-in hybrid stock, priced to clear. 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That's the latest traffic on MacArthur's C91.3.
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0: Cath is home. We're set on 1.3. Scott's got Alien Ant Farm coming up. By Olivia Rodrigo's new song. David Bowie. News and weather next with Ash. We'll update the roads with Philippa. MacArthur's home, C91.3.
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11: Traffic busy on Narellan Road around the Hume Motorway on and off ramps. Westbound also starting to slow past the Botanic Gardens and out towards the Leisure Centre. Some traffic through Spring Farm, the Camden Bypass at Liz Kernahan Drive and also northbound up towards Narellan Road. On the Northern Road at Oran Park, change traffic conditions approaching Pondicherry Boulevard southbound. That's after an earlier incident. When a child is in hospital, Ronald McDonald House gives their family a community of support, warm meals and a place to rest. Because when a child is sick or injured, family stays. That's the traffic on MacArthur's C91.3.
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12: Showers across MacArthur. Good afternoon. I'm Ash Wright. Labor has secured an extra Senate spot in federal parliament with Independent Tammy Tyrrell joining the party. The Tasmanian had been a member of the Jackie Lambie network before she had a falling out with Senator Lambie. The switch now gives Labor 30 seats in the upper house. Prime Minister Anthony Albanese says Senator Tyrrell is a welcome addition to his team.
13: She's someone who doesn't mince her words. She stands up for people. And now she will bring that advocacy into the Labor Party as a member of the Labor caucus and will be able to sit and participate as a member of the government to be more effective in getting things done.
12: The ACCC intends to seek substantial penalties against Coles after a federal court judge ruled the supermarket giant had misled customers with its down-down promotions. The judge found higher prices on sample items were not artificially inflated, but hadn't been in place long enough before being used to show savings under the promotion. Permanent residents would not be able to access welfare benefits or the NDIS if they're not Australian citizens under a plan from the Coalition. Opposition leader and Hume MP Angus Taylor will outline the policy in his budget reply tonight. He says permanent residents would still get access to health services, but no other benefits. Green Senator David Shoebridge says it's an inherently unfair policy, given most contribute to the tax system.
2: Permanent residents have higher employment rates than the rest of us. They are literally the people keeping this country running in many cases. And I know permanent residents who have been here for maybe 10, 20 or 30 years. There's reasons why they retain their citizenship, to keep connections with country and friends, to be able to travel.
12: And US President Donald Trump is meeting with the Chinese leader after touching down in Beijing earlier today.
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12: The future for Panthers star Nathan Cleary is looking more uncertain after his father confirmed he's resigning as coach at the end of next year. Ivan Cleary has maintained his move would not sway his son away from Penrith despite being off contract for 2028, but league legend Sam Thaiday says he wouldn't be so sure.
4: Early in the year, he had a press conference and said he was willing to go out there and test the market as well. So maybe this plan has been in play for a little bit of time now.
12: And the Sydney Swans have dumped St Kilda from its annual AFL Pride game.
3: 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C91.3 weather.
12: Showers across Macarthur. 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

I'm a big fan. It's Olivia Rodrigo's new one called Drop Dead off the brand new album You Seem Pretty Sad for a Girl So In Love. It's coming out in June. Keep an eye out for that one. It's The Way Home on C91.3. Plenty happening for The Way Home. You're going to need this number. 4628 9913. Prizes on prizes on prizes. With a brand new show as part of the Sydney Comedy Festival coming to the Joan in Penrith tomorrow night. It is Dave Hughes. Hughesy, you do want to see him because this show, it's cooked. He's cooked. All of it's cooked. Find out what's cooked tomorrow night at the Joan. I've got some free tickets up for grabs. A little later on, you'll hear my chat with Hughesy. That is your chance to win. You need the number, 4628 9913. After 4 o'clock, I need your help placing my footy tips in C91.3's NRL footy tipping comp because, look, I slipped a little bit on the ladder this week, each and every week, if you're not familiar. A different listener places my footy tips. And as the people's punter, I want to see how high on the ladder I can climb. And look, if I somehow, by some miracle, manage to win the C91.3 office sweeps, they might even give me a cake. And if it's a chocolate mud cake, well, I'm keeping all of it, but I might share a slice with you if you helped me along the way. I need your assistance with footy tipping. For your efforts, I'll give you a free football. Easy peasy. We do that after 4 o'clock. 4628 9913. Got the Rubens for you next. Headless Chicken's coming up. We'll check the roads with Flip shortly. But the ultimate pressure test. 30 seconds on the clock. It is Aaron's not here today, so a very, very special guest is stepping in for Find out who it is when we play next for The Way Home.

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1: In Oran Park or Cleanell, the Northern Road near Pondicherry Boulevard after an earlier incident. Slow through Harrington Park southbound towards Accountant Valley Way. Westbound on Rowland Road past the Botanic Gardens, crawling from the Hume Motorway on and off ramps towards Mount Annan Drive. Busy the Morazzi Bypass past Bradbury Avenue, the Hume Motorway. There's no issues from the M5 and M7 southbound back to Rowland Road. Invest smarter with CommSec. 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
0: 40K school zones are in force. 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Narellan Town Centre, the shopping and dining destination for the whole family. 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

0: Headless Chickens and Cruise Control. It's the way home on MacArthur's Home. C91.3, just 19 degrees at the moment. Aaron's not here today, but the show must go on.
1: Like, you know.
0: The ultimate pressure test. It's 30 seconds on the clock. You can't say you can't say you can't pause for more than 2 seconds. I've been playing this game since I was in primary school, and it was one of those games that the teachers would, with 10 minutes left of the day, they'd go, oh, you know what, we're going to do and ah, everybody sit at the back. It's so they just didn't want to teach us anything, but it stuck with me. And Erin, who churns out traffic reports day in, day out, she normally does it, but I don't know whether she's actually called in sick today or whether she's just trying to avoid the ultimate pressure test. So I've brought in a very special guest. They are under the thumb. They are going to be challenged. Special guest, would you like to introduce yourself?
2: Very honoured to be here, mate. Very honoured. It's Ali Redondo.
0: It is Ali Redondo from MacArthur Breakfast. You've never done Amanah before, Ali.
2: I've heard Erin do it, and honestly, I look up to her because I don't know how I'm going to go with this, mate. And also, can I say, I've been awake for 12 hours.
0: That's not an excuse. You had ample notice that you were doing this. You had a whole 30 minutes notice that you were going to be under the thumb.
2: Oh, man. Okay, let's try. I'm
0: all
2: right. Scared.
0: It's a topic
2: no,
0: of
2: I'm
0: my
2: not
0: choosing.
2: I'm brave.
0: You'll
2: I'm
0: be
2: brave.
0: Right.
2: I'm brave.
0: You'll be right. A topic of my choosing. You as the listener find out at the same time that Ali does. Ali, I'm going to need you to start talking when I say, what on earth are you doing that for? What on earth are you doing that for? Then I'll start the clock. 30 seconds. I've used a little bit of creative license today because there's a story kicking around that I saw. And look, I've adapted it a little bit for you, Ali. And I need you to speak. 30 seconds. No ums, no ahs. Are you ready?
2: Ready to go.
0: Let's go. 30 seconds on the clock. You're attempting the Guinness World Record for the heaviest weight lifted using one's own hair. And I want to know why. You're attempting the Guinness World Record for the heaviest weight lifted using one's own hair. And I want to know why. What on earth are you doing that for?
2: So I'm attempting this Guinness World Record because I like to lift weights. I don't know if you know about this, but I'm someone who really just gains muscle very easily. But I thought I want a challenge. I want to lift something as heavy as I possibly can with my own hair. Now, let me give you some background on my hair. It's good. It's from fantastic stock. It's thick. There's a lot of follicles. You know how I know that? Because my hairdresser said to me, you have an excessive amount of follicles.
0: Look, we got absolutely nowhere in the conversation, but you did it. 30 seconds. Well done, Ali.
2: Oh, was that only 30 seconds? Oh, gee, ask the boss. I'm not very good with word economy. Sorry.
0: This is actually a true story, Ali, coming out of Mexico. A Mexican performer has lifted 75 kilos using her own hair to set the Guinness World Record. The previous record was 55 kilos. So she's not only broken the record, but she's knocked it out of the park. Why would you even do that with your own hair?
2: Oh, mate, absolutely not. I care about it far too much.
0: Yeah, she's kind of tied her. She's done like pigtails and tied them in a loop and then a chain to it attached to 75 kilos of like weightlifter plates. Seriously, that would ruin the keratin in my hair. See, that shows how little I know about my hair.
2: Well, mate, thank you for having me for Amanah. Did I do okay?
0: You did very well. You smashed it, Ali. Well done. Good on you. Amanah, we'll play again next week. Thanks, Ali. She's back for MacArthur Breakfast tomorrow morning from 5:30.
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10: Harrington Park, the Northern Road slows southbound to the Camden Valleyway and slow out of Campbelltown now on the Roland Road from Gilchrist Drive over the Hume Motorway now past Botanic Gardens to Mount Annan Drive. Hume Motorway through Ingleburn, there's no issues. The Camden Valleyway southbound through Denham Court past Denham Court Road is quite slow. 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That's latest traffic on MacArthur's C91.3.
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0: a judge on The Masked Singer as well. He has done it all, and he's been doing the comedy run for more than 30 years. Aussie icon, it's Dave Hughes. Hughesy, mate, welcome to the show. Welcome back to Sydney.
1: Mate, love Sydney, the prettiest city in the world. And, you know, I don't say that about every city. I mean, I've been to a lot of cities.
0: Well, 36 stops, that's just on this tour alone. You exhausted yet?
1: No, I love it, man. It's like energy for me. It's like, it's my drug. It's a joy. And the nights I'm not working are the ones I struggle with.
0: You got a number of dates in Sydney over the next couple of days. You've got Chatswood tonight, Penrith tomorrow night, a couple of dates in the city as well over the weekend. Now, the show's called Cooked. Tell me, Hughesy, what's cooked? Are you cooked? Is it cooked? Who's cooked?
1: I think we're all cooked, to be honest, honey. AI is coming for all our livelihoods. So, that's something to keep in mind when you're worried about your job. It'll be gone anyway, so don't worry. Off the back of a charity AFL match I played where I got basically bashed in the game, so, and broke five ribs and punctured a lung.
0: Jeez.
1: And, so I was cooked, but I kept playing. So that's crazy for you. For what reason? Just to get a show out of it, basically. Yeah. So, and I've done that. So that's worked for me.
0: Friday night at the Joan in Penrith, you can catch Hughesy. So, mate, how's the recovery been?
1: Look, it's been slow, but first 3 months I couldn't sneeze. It was like I had a suicide vest on, basically. So, and a sneeze would have exploded my insides. But, it's pretty good lately, so I'm not too bad. I did have fluid on my lung, and that was an issue.
0: No.
1: I had to go back to hospital about 6 weeks after the injury and get some fluid siphoned out. So that was slightly concerning when they said, if the fluid keeps coming back, we have to cut half your lung out. So that's not ideal. But you know what? Didn't happen. The fluid stopped coming. And now we're all good, I believe.
0: I'm glad you're on the up and up, Hughesy. You're a big AFL bloke. When are you going to get back out on the pitch again after you've been injured?
1: Mate, to be honest, I've got roped into playing a game this Saturday. I'm flying from Sydney on Saturday morning to play a third division AFL game and then fly back to Sydney in the afternoon. So let's hope I don't have to go back to Sydney in an air ambulance.
0: Well, fingers crossed.
1: Yeah, that is true. I need everything crossed. And I'm going to have to wear a GoPro on the ground just to make sure that, you know, I want to wear a cap that says, smile, you're on camera, in case anyone wants to bash me. So.
0: You ever boarded a plane with an injury?
1: Mate, I wasn't allowed to fly for about a month after my punctured lungs. Apparently you can explode your lung in the air. But I fly Jetstar, so I don't really care anyway. I mean, it's a risk either way.
0: Yeah.
1: So, I once flew to Adelaide with a nappy on. That's probably I don't want to get graphic, but we'll do it anyway. I had gastro, and I said to my wife, I reckon I can do these shows in Adelaide. I'm fully, you know, I'm going to, like, you know, go to the toilet in my pants.
0: Yeah.
1: And then she handed me a packet of adult nappies, which she apparently had bought on special for me. Like, I don't know how old she thinks I am, but so I wore a pair of nappies on a plane, which is, you know, I didn't use them, thank God, but, you know, it was comforting to know that if I had to, I was not going to soil the seat,
0: right.
1: I suppose.
0: Well, I think it's strange that your wife just had them on standby for you, Hughesy, just in case.
1: I don't know what's going on there, so.
0: Oh, well, mate, you're putting me to shame. The worst I've had injury-wise on a plane is I decided to wear Birkenstocks and my feet swelled up and I couldn't get off the plane. Couldn't put them back in the shoes. And, listen, words of the wise, don't wear Birks on a plane.
1: Mate, look, I mean, that's not a great ad for Birks, but you know what? But that is, that would have been concerning. Do you think you'd been bitten by a spider or something? I don't know. That would have been weird.
0: Oh, look, it's just you're looking down at your feet and they're swelling up like balloons and you go, this really goes well with my cankles. He's got to be at the Joan tomorrow night. You can get your tickets online. Hughesy, mate, you've done TV, you've done radio, you're doing comedy. Well, you've done it for the last 30 years. What's your favourite out of the three?
1: Mate, stand-up comedy is first, and there's clear air to second. And, there's nothing like the immediate reaction of an audience. It's the best. It's what I started with, and it's what I will continue to the day I die.
0: Beautiful. Well, you can catch Hughesy. He's in Sydney this weekend. There's Chatswood tonight, the Penrith at the Joan tomorrow, and a couple of shows in the CBD on Saturday and Sunday. Hughesy cooked the new show. Mate, thanks so much for your time, the Savo.
1: Mate, I appreciate your interest.
0: Get your tickets online, thejoan.com.au, or head directly, davehughes.com.au. Hughesy's cooked. I've got a couple of free tickets to head along tomorrow night to the Joan in Penrith. You want to go? 462899133. Give me a buzz. They're all yours.

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1: At Denham Court, heavy traffic on the Camden Valley Way southbound to Denham Court Road and also southbound on Campbelltown Road through Bardiel towards Ingleburn is quite slow. Very busy through St Andrews in both directions at the roundabout near Raby Road. Also Narellan Road out of Campbelltown, bumper to bumper, past the Tafen University, over the Hume Motorway and out to Mount Annan Drive, past the Mount Annan Botanic Gardens. Harrington Park, crawling the Northern Road southbound to the Camden Valley Way. Unlock a Volkswagen deal this end of financial year, like the MY25 ID4 Pro from $59,990 drive away. 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That's the latest traffic on MacArthur C91.3.
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0: MacArthur Afternoons. 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

0: without you. Dean Lewis and Without You. This is The Way Home on C91.3. Just 18 degrees at the moment. It looks like the heavens could open up at any second, so you better be keeping that umbrella handy. After 4 o'clock, your chance to win a free footy. I need your assistance placing my footy tips in C91.3's NRL footy tipping comp. You can win a share of 10 grand cash by placing your own footy tips. But for me, I just want the glory of knowing that with a different listener every week, me being the people's punter, taking your suggestions for who to tip, to see how high I can climb on the ladder. I need your assistance with my footy tips. We'll do that a little after 4 o'clock. And they are milking the story that Harry Styles reportedly engaged girlfriend Zoe Kravitz. They're milking it within an inch of its life. A story coming out a couple of days ago. Apparently, Zoe Kravitz forced him to engage to her, giving him an ultimatum. There's not even any confirmation that they are actually engaged. I wouldn't believe a word of it at this point. His new one, American Girls, I played for you next. Matchbox 20's on the way, plus models. We'll check your latest news, weather, traffic next. Then a footy tipping, 4628 9913. If you want to place my footy tips, win a free football.
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10: Travelling home from the city, you're on the brakes on the M5 from King George's Road all the way out towards Moorebank. Then clear getting onto the Hume Motorway southbound. The M7 southbound from Elizabeth Drive is also running well. Cowpaster Road, though, is quite slow southbound under the M7. We've got delays. Narellan Road out of Campbelltown westbound starting around Gilchrist Drive over the Hume Motorway and past the Bennett Gardens. Once you pass the Leisure Centre at Waterworth Drive, it's fairly clear out to the Campton Bypass. Busy the Northern Road southbound to the Campton Valley Way through Harrington Park and slow the Campton Valley Way southbound past Denham Court Road. Experience Sydney's must-do Vivid experience with the Vivid Sydney Climb. See the city sparkle from the summit. Don't miss out. Book now at bridgeclimb.com. That's the latest traffic on MacArthur's C91.3.
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11: Showers across MacArthur. Good afternoon. I'm Ash Wright. A judge has ruled Coles did mislead customers with some of its down discounts. The ACCC took action against the supermarket giant, arguing they had raised prices for a short time before promoting a significant saving to customers. The federal court justice found while the price increases weren't artificially high, the promised discount was misleading because the sample products hadn't been sold for that price for long enough. The opposition leader is preparing to focus on migration and housing housing in his budget reply speech. Hume MP Angus Taylor will outline a policy which ties migration numbers to the construction of new homes. National Senator Bridget McKenzie says they also want to ensure new arrivals can't access welfare until they become citizens.
8: We want to actually protect Australians' way of life and make sure we put Australians first, whether it comes to our migration policy, making sure that, you know, those who've come on a variety of visas can't access 17 different welfare payments.
11: Another 90,000 tonnes of fertiliser has been secured to help Australian farmers and producers. The federal government has underwritten the three shipments. It builds on the 250,000-tonne purchase that was locked in with Indonesia last month. And a 16-year-old boy has been charged over his alleged involvement in what police say was a highly coordinated surveillance operation. Police say a 44-year-old man with alleged links to shootings at Marylands and Guildford was being monitored. The teenager has been charged with allegedly stalking and intimidation, as well as participating in criminal group activity.
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11: The Knights have had a boost heading into Magic Round with young gun Jermaine McEwen re-signing for another two seasons, and Sydney FC is rushing to find an edge over the Newcastle Jets this weekend. The sides were held to a 1-1 draw in their opening semi-final leg last week, sending Saturday's clash into a do-or-die decider.
1: 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C91.3 weather.
11: Showers across Macarthur, light rain continuing tomorrow and Saturday, reaching 21. 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

Harry's American Girls. It's the way home on MacArthur's home. C91.3. There was rumours kicking around that apparently he ran the London Marathon a couple of weeks ago, but he did it incognito. Harry Styles was getting around the world and doing some of the big ones. He did the, I think it was the Berlin Marathon, and he went under a pseudo name. Nobody knew it was him. And then a photographer got a photo of him and went, wait, that's Harry Styles. When they looked up his time, he's actually got quite a good pace on him. I wouldn't know what a good or bad pace is for a marathon. Do you think I would ever make 42Ks? Didn't think so. Models on the way. Play Lewis Capaldi up next. Flip's going to have a look at the roads. Your chance to win coming up. 4628 9913. I need someone. I need anyone. Whether you love rugby league or don't know a thing about it, I need you to place my footy tips in C91.3's NRL footy tipping comp. Cutoff is coming up very, very soon. So help get my tips in. I'll give you a free football. 4628 9913. I'll be taking your calls after the Divinals and I Touch Myself for the way home. MacArthur's home. 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
1: Very heavy traffic on the M5 coming home from the city. From King George's Road, you're on the brakes all the way out back towards Moorbank. The reports of an accident at Casula, just near the crossroads, the Camden Valley Way and Campbelltown Road Junction. Also busy, Narellan Road, you're on the brakes out of Campbelltown from Gilchrist Drive, past the Botanic Gardens, westbound out to Waterworth Drive, and lots of traffic in Narellan at the lights of Camden Valley Way in the Northern Road. 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That's traffic on MacArthur's C91.3. 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

0: Models and Barbados. 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I'm MacArthur's Home, C91.3. 18 degrees at the moment. Little bit of blue sky, but a whole heap of cloud kicking around. The wet weather meant to be sticking around for the next couple of days, so make sure you've got those umbrellas with you at all times. All right, I need your help. 46289913, C91.3's NRL footy tipping comp. At the moment, on the ladder, I'm sitting number 525, which is good, which is good. I will say, though, I hoped I was a little bit higher with our C91.3 office sweeps, because I know for a fact that Pete and Sales, Katie from the road crew, and Shana, you'll catch him on a Sunday arvo, they're all beating me. And when I say they're beating me, they're beating us, because I am the people's punter each and every week. Somebody different, you listening, you place my footy tips. A different tipper each week. Let's see how high on the ladder I can climb. And I slipped a little bit last week. I don't know what happened, but I only got four. And I had my head in my hands most of the weekend. So let's turn that frown upside down. I want you to place my footy tips. 46289913. Give me a buzz right now. I'll give you a free football for your efforts. What I'm going to do is I'm going to read you out the clashes. It's magic round. So all teams are playing out of Suncorp Stadium in Brisbane. So there's no home, no away. It's all from Brisbane. Well, except for the two Brisbane teams, of course. But still, you place my footy tips, I'll give you a free football. Easy. 46289913. 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Make it so easy to fall in love. Olivia Dean's on the way. So give me a call. We'll check the roads soon. Plus, Sabrina Carpenter, not far off. 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
5: Hello, I'm Peter Overton. 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
1: The M7 looking good southbound from Elizabeth Hills towards Preston. The M5 under speed from King George's Road westbound to Moorbank, but there are no issues getting onto the Hume Motorway southbound through Ingleburn. Heavy traffic on Arella Road coming out of Campbelltown, virtually from Gilchrist Drive all the way over the Hume Motorway now to Waterworth Drive past the Leisure Centre. Very busy in Arella at the lights, Northern Road and the Camden Valley Way, and the Bingara Gorge, Picton Road slow westbound towards the Hume Motorway on and off ramps. 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That's the latest traffic on MacArthur's C91.3.

0: Chris Isaacs. Baby Did a Bad, Bad Thing. This is The Way Home on C91.3. A gloomy old afternoon on our hands. A lot of cloud hanging around. Just 18 degrees at the moment.
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0: Magic round is here. All the games this weekend are played out of Suncorp Stadium in Brisbane. And you know who you really got to feel sorry for? Is the groundskeepers at Suncorp Stadium. Because after nine games of rugby league, including the women's state of origin tonight, after all that rugby league, the pitch would be a mess. And they've got to clean it up and make it look spick and span. Magic Round's a great time of year if you ever get the opportunity to go to Brisbane. I've heard nothing but good reviews. But who's going to emerge victorious this week in the rugby league? C91.3's NRL Footy Tipping Comp. There's a share of 10 grand cash up for grabs for you to win. I can't win any money. I'm not allowed to because I work here at the radio station. But what I can win is the C91.3 office sweeps. And I want to rise to the top. I am the people's punter. Each and every week, a different listener. That's you. A different listener places my footy tips. And I want to see how high I can climb. At the moment, sitting 525th on the ladder. Dan in Lamia has given me a buzz. He wants to help me out this week. Tell me, Dan, who do you support in the rugby league?
2: Bulldogs for them, mate.
0: Oh, well, they're kind of going a bit backwards at the moment. Ever since there was a little bit of a mishap about halfway through last year, the Bulldogs have been kind of going backwards.
2: You got to ride the roller coaster, mate, ups and downs.
0: Oh, that's it. That's it. You've got to stay loyal. You have to stay loyal to your team. All right, Dan, your place in my footy tips. I can disagree with you all I want, but at the end of the day, what you say goes. Let's see how high I can climb on the ladder, all right?
2: Okay.
0: Good on you, Dan.

0: say. Melbourne have had a bit of a bad trot recently, but then after last week's win against the West Tigers, I'm pretty sure they'd be out to get some more points on the board. We kick off Sunday with the Titans v the Newcastle Knights.
1: Newcastle.
0: Beautiful. Yes, that's exactly who I would have gone with. The Warriors v the Broncos.
1: The Warriors.
0: You don't think the Brisbane will have the home ground advantage?
1: Warriors are the dark horse issue, mate.
0: All right. Warriors will follow them to the grand final and last game of the round. It is the Penrith Panthers versus the Dragons.
1: Penrith.
0: It's got to be Penrith. Even with the news this week or yesterday that Ivan Cleary has decided to move on from his coaching career at the end of next season, I don't reckon that's enough news to rattle the Penrith Panthers. They are just too strong. And
1: nah.
0: Look, you got to feel sorry for the Dragons, don't you?
1: Every club has their ups and downs. They're just building for a good future.
0: I hope so. For the sake of the Dragons, for the sake of their fans, I hope they're building to something big. All right, mate, the Raiders have a bye this week, which means you get a free footy.
1: Beautiful.
0: Women's State of Origin tonight, Dan. The Blues from New South Wales, the Maroons from Queensland. Who's going to win?
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14: Travelling home from Wollongong, no issues northbound on both Picton and Appin Roads, although Picton Road a little bit slow at the Hume Motorway junction. Hume Motorway incident-free through Ingleburn. Just the M5 out of the city is quite slow from King George's Road westbound to Moorbank. No delays the M7 southbound through Elizabeth Hills. The earlier congestion on the Camden Valley Way easing a tad through Denham Court, but Campbelltown Road out of Bardia still slow southbound to Denham Court Road. Lengthy delays on Narellan Road out of Campbelltown all the way over the Hume Motorway and out to Waterworth Drive at Mount Annan. Glow at Sydney Zoo is on now until June 14th. Explore roaring nights of light filled with new thrills and more interactive moments. Book now at sydneyzoo.com. That's the latest traffic on MacArthur's C91.3.
5: The Way Home. Charlie's Liquor Barn Tamworth. Where there's

0: It's a little less conversation for the way home. MacArthur's home, C91.3, 17 degrees at the moment. Bit of rain coming down as well. Make sure you're keeping those umbrellas handy. It's 5 o'clock. We'll check your latest news, weather, traffic in just a tick. Coming up after 5, your chance to win some tickets to go and see Husey's got a brand new show called Cooked. It's at the Joan tomorrow night in Penrith. Double passes to win after 5 o'clock. Alicia Keys, Jay-Z, not too far off. DJ Kato's on the way. This track is a lesson in patience. It was made in 2010 and got its big time on TikTok and Instagram Reels this year. You got to wait sometimes for good things to happen. The Black Sorrow's not far away. Now if you think you got it together. That's next for The Way Home on C91.3.
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11: The main hotspot is Narellan Road coming out of Campbelltown. You're on the brakes from Kelly Carr Road over the Hume Motorway and out to the Leisure Centre at Waterworth Drive through Mount Annan. Busy around the Camden Bypass as well in both directions. Camden Valley Way and the Northern Road southbound down towards the lights at Narellan Town Centre is still quite congested. A bit of traffic northbound on Campbelltown Road approaching Denham Court Road into Bardia. The M5, a car park westbound from King George's Road to Moorbank, but the Hume Motorway through Ingleburn, there's no delays. 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That's the latest traffic on MacArthur's C91.3.
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12: Showers across MacArthur. Good afternoon, I'm Ash Wright. Labor has secured an extra Senate spot in Federal Parliament with Independent Tammy Tyrrell joining the party. The Tasmanian had been a member of the Jackie Lambie network before she had a falling out with Senator Lambie. The switch now gives Labor 30 seats in the upper house. Prime Minister Anthony Albanese says Senator Tyrrell is a welcome addition to his team.
13: She's someone who doesn't mince her words. She stands up for people. And now she will bring that advocacy into the Labor Party as a member of the Labor caucus, and will be able to sit and participate as a member of the government to be more effective in getting things done.
12: The ACCC intends to seek substantial penalties against Coles after a federal court judge ruled the supermarket giant had misled customers with its down-down promotions. The judge found higher prices on sample items were not artificially inflated, but hadn't been in place long enough before being used to show savings under the promotion. Permanent residents would not be able to access welfare benefits or the NDIS if they're not Australian citizens under a plan from the Coalition. Opposition leader and Hume MP Angus Taylor will outline the policy in his budget reply tonight. He says permanent residents would still get access to health services but no other benefits. Green Senator David Shoebridge says it's an inherently unfair policy given most contribute to the tax system.
3: Permanent residents have higher employment rates than the rest of us. They are literally the people keeping this country running in many cases. And I know permanent residents who have been here for maybe 10, 20 or 30 years. There's reasons why they retain their citizenship, to keep connections with country and friends, to be able to travel.
12: And US President Donald Trump is meeting with the Chinese leader after touching down in Beijing earlier today.
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12: The future for Panthers star Nathan Cleary is looking more uncertain after his father confirmed he's resigning as coach at the end of next year. Ivan Cleary has maintained his move would not sway his son away from Penrith despite being off contract for 2028, but league legend Sam Thaiday says he wouldn't be so sure.
4: Early in the year, he had a press conference and said he was willing to go out there and test the market as well. So maybe this plan has been in play for a little bit of time now.
12: And the Sydney Swans have dumped St Kilda from its annual AFL Pride game.
10: 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C91.3 weather.
12: Showers across Macarthur. 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

DJ Kato's Turn the Lights Off, C91.3. Tomorrow with me for the way home, it's Barn Boozled, your chance to win $100 to go spend at Charlie's Liquor Barn in Tarmor. I'm going to give you a question with two answers that are similar but certainly not the same. Your job is to not get Barn Boozled. Stick on the straight and narrow, get my question right, win $100. It is that easy. We play tomorrow for the way home. The Black Sorrow's on the way, Gale's coming up. I got tickets for you to go and see Husey's new show up next, The Way Home.

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1: At Bingara Gorge, a bit of traffic. Picton Road westbound towards the Hume motorway on and off ramps. Through the centre of Picton, it's also quite busy. Argyle Street down past Margaret Street. No issues at the back of Razorback on Remembrance Drive. Norella Road very slow out of Campbelltown from Kelly Carr Road westbound over the Hume and out towards the Leisure Centre at Mount Anna near Waterworth Drive. The Northern Road busy through Harrington Park down towards the Camden Valleyway lights and the M5 still quite slow from Fairford Road westbound out towards Moorbank. 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I'm Flip. That's the latest traffic on Macarthur's C91.3.
0: See.

0: Never Let Me Go. 17 degrees currently for the way home. MacArthur's home, C91.3. Tomorrow night at the Joan in Penrith, iconic Australian comedian Husey has got a brand new show. It's called Cooked. I've got some double passes up for grabs. 4628 9913. Give me a buzz tomorrow night at the Joan in Penrith. Go and see Husey for free. Now, I spoke to Husey a little earlier on in the show, and he told me what the inspiration was behind this new show, Cooked.
1: Off the back of a charity AFL match I played, where I got basically bashed in the game, and broke five ribs and punctured a lung.
0: Jeez.
1: So I was cooked, but I kept playing. So that's crazy for you. For what reason? Just to get a show out of it, basically. Yeah. And I've done that. So that's worked for me.
0: It's going to be a great show tomorrow night at the Joan in Penrith, 4628 9913. 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I can turn a dance floor into a runway. New stuff by Gaga and Doechii on the way. 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
1: Through Campbelltown and Woodbine, Campbelltown Road past Blackson Road is crawling northbound. Also, Narellan Road, a car park in both directions outside the TAFE. Westbound is the slowest over the Hume Motorway past the Botanic Gardens and out to the Leisure Centre at Waterworth Drive through Mount Annan. Busy the Northern Road through Harrington Park down to the Camden Valley Way, and that's scattered southbound through Smeaton Grange. The Hume Motorway southbound through Ingleburn, no issues. Back towards Narellan Road, northbound a little bit slow through Bardiyar due to a car breakdown. Ready to play by your own rules? Powerball's massive $20 million draw is on tonight. 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That's latest traffic on MacArthur C91.3.
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0: 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I'm MacArthur's Home, C91.3. Tomorrow at the Joan in Penrith, Dave Husey Hughes. He's got a brand new show. It's called Cooked. And he's had one heck of a year, Husey. He's been through hell and back, and he's made a comedy show out of it. 4628 9913. If you want to head along tomorrow night to the Joan in Penrith, free tickets to go and see Dave Hughes. Julie in Narellan, you want these tickets?
1: I would love to, if that's okay.
0: Let's go, Julie. They are all yours. Well done.
1: Oh, thank you so much.
0: More double passes still up for grabs. You want to see Husey tomorrow night? 4628 9913. Call me right now. We'll check the traffic next. Pearl Jam's coming up. C91.3.
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1: Congestion building again through Bardia, Campbelltown Road in both directions at Denham Court Road, and slow the Camden Valley Way both ways at Denham Court Road as well over near Leppington. So southbound the Camden Valley Way through Smeaton Grange approaching Narellan Road. Reports of an accident on Narellan Road westbound just before the Camden Bypass. It's causing delays back to the Leisure Centre at Waterworth Drive. Still slow Narellan Road out of Campbelltown past the tape towards the Hume Motorway, and through Woodbine in Campbelltown. Campbelltown Road very slow northbound up past Blackstone Road. 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That's the latest traffic on MacArthur C91.3.

0: one of my favourite songs of theirs. That's Blink's Always. 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
5: Coming home from the city, the M5 slow from Reesby westbound to Moorebank. Clear getting onto the Hume Motorway southbound and no issues from Ingleburn down towards Narellan Road. Just Narellan Road still slow westbound past the TAFE and over the Hume Motorway out towards the Botanic Gardens at Mount Annan Drive. A little bit slow approaching the Camden Bypass westbound as well. Slow through Harrington Park, southbound the Northern Road down towards the Camden Valley Way. Picton Road at Bingara Gorge, no delays now getting onto the Hume Motorway and the run home from Wollongong via either Picton or Appin Roads northbound. That's all clear. 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That's the latest traffic on MacArthur C91.3.
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6: Showers across MacArthur. Good evening. I'm Ash Wright. Coles is facing a significant penalty after a court ruled against the supermarket giant over misleading discounts. The consumer watchdog took action against the supermarket giant, arguing they had raised prices for a short time before offering discounts through the Down Down price promotion. A judge has ruled while the price rises weren't artificial, they hadn't been in place long enough before being used to show savings under the promotion. ACCC chairperson Gina Cass Gottlieb says it is a reminder to all businesses.
7: It is very timely for all retailers, particularly as we lead up to end of financial year sales, to ensure that they make accurate pricing and discount claims.
6: A judgment will be handed down in a similar case against Woolworths at a later date. Opposition leader Angus Taylor is defending his decision to limit welfare payments to Australian citizens. The Hume MP will use his budget reply tonight to outline his policy, which he believes will save billions of dollars in payments. But permanent residents on the years-long list to become citizens would also miss out on some benefits. Mr Taylor says they would not have access to the NDIS, but can still use the hospital system.
8: They'll have full access to our health services. We've had good health services to deal with those situations for a long time, and I'm sure they're more than capable of dealing with exactly that situation, and that's why health is not part of this, and shouldn't be.
6: The Premier says he stands by protest laws introduced in the wake of the Bondi terror attack, despite them being struck down by a court. Some charges laid under the legislation over a protest at Sydney's Town Hall in February will now be dropped following a review. Chris Minns says the laws were appropriate in the direct aftermath of the nation's deadliest terror incident.
9: They were the right laws at the right time. They were important for Sydney through summer. I don't resile from them at all.
6: And free skin cancer checks will be on offer for the NRL fans attending the Women's State of Origin and Magic Round at Suncorp Stadium.
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6: The Blues will tonight attempt to wrap up the Women's State of Origin series in Brisbane. New South Wales won a scrappy opening clash against Queensland, 11-6 in Newcastle. Captain Isabel Kelly says the Blues are hoping to produce a better performance in attack.
10: We didn't really get to put out there what we can do and showcase what we want to do, and you know that only comes off the back of hard work and defensively making sure that we're aiming up there. So yeah, hopefully we get a bit more attacking footing.
6: And Swan star Charlie Curnow looks set to be fit for play in tomorrow night's AFL clash with the Magpies. The key forward was pulled out last week with an abdominal injury.
1: 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C91.3 weather.
6: Showers across Macarthur. Light rain continuing tomorrow and Saturday, reaching 21. That's the latest on Macarthur's home, C91.3.
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0: It is 6 p.m. It is Playmore. Two songs back to back that fit the mould of today's chosen category. Game 2 of the Women's State of Origin series is on tonight. And if the Blues can get it done over the Maroons at Suncorp Stadium, well, then we take home the series, which will be very exciting. And fingers crossed we can get the job done. Kezzy Apps, captain of the NRLWS Tigers, she's moved from the bench into the starting lineup. So fingers crossed she's in for a great game tonight. The Maroons will be out for blood, though. Playing at Suncorp Stadium, home ground advantage. They will want the victory. They want to take it to a third game decider. Hopefully the Blues can wrap it up tonight. All the action, 7:45 is kickoff. You can catch all of it live on Channel 9. So today, 6 p.m, it is Playmore State of Origin. The Blues and the Maroons. Got Maroon 5 next after Eiffel 65's Blue. It's the Way Home, C91.3. Yo, listen up. Here's

my mind that the New South Wales Blues will emerge victorious in tonight's Women's State of Origin Game 2 clash at Suncorp Stadium. So at 6 p.m, play more State of Origin. Maroon 5s won't go home without you. Back-to-back with Eiffel 65s Blue. Fingers crossed the Blues can get it done and return the Shield back to New South Wales for another year. All the action, 7:45 tonight. 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
1: In Narellan, expect delays of the roadwork zones for the Northern Road and Narellan Road eastbound. A busy run through Blair Athol for Narellan Road, just past the Tape and the Uni, heading west towards the Hume Motorway. Steady in Bradbury for Appin Road, south to Gilead. And in Bardia, a busy run for Campbelltown Road, south towards Dedham Court Road. 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Powerball's massive $20 million draw is on tonight. 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That's the latest traffic. 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
1: No delays coming back to MacArthur from Wollongong. Appin and Picton roads are behaving. Narellan Road looking much better now from Campbelltown westbound over the Hume motorway out towards Waterworth Drive at Mount Annan. Still some scattered traffic in Narellan at the lights of Camden Valley Way and the Northern Road. The earlier congestion, Campbelltown Road through Bardia, still a bit slow southbound to Denham Court Road. The Hume motorway all clear through Ingleburn. 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Powerball's massive $20 million draw is on tonight. 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That's Levis traffic on MacArthur's C91.3.
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0: it discovered by Prince. It's the Bangles and Manic Monday for the way home on C91.3. There was a time in 1986 where Prince's song Kiss was number one on the Hot 100, while Manic Monday, this track, which Prince wrote, was number two. He would have made a small fortune that year for sure. Let's be honest, Prince would have made a fortune any year. Sandy Tom's on the way, play Coldplay shortly. We'll check the traffic next. C91.3.
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2: Earlier congestion on the M5 westbound is cleared up now through Moorbank. No issues getting back on to the Hume motorway through Ingleburn southbound. Abadia reports of an incident on Campbelltown Road northbound just past McDonald Road. Southbound will clear down past Denham Court Road. No delays the Camden Valley Way southbound all the way down into Smeaton Grange. And Arellan Road behaving through both Mount Annan at Waterworth Drive and in Campbelltown at Gilchrist Drive. 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That's latest traffic on MacArthur's C91.3.
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0: 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Sam Fender, Olivia Dean after 7. We'll check your latest news, weather, traffic next, then Outkast. And I know you want to try sing along to this one, Billy Joel. I could get maybe a quarter of the way through the song and then I start bumbling and pretending I know what I'm talking about. 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
2: At Bardia, an accident on Campbelltown Road. It's northbound at Soldiers Parade, causing a fair bit of traffic and emergency services on scene. The Camden Valley Way from Denham Court southbound to Smeaton Grange, no delays. And all clear through Mount Annan on Narellan Road. Camden Bypass behaving through Spring Farm. No issues through Campbelltown, the Moroxy Bypass or Campbelltown Road past Blackstone Road. End of financial year starts now at Sutton's. 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That's the latest traffic on MacArthur C91.3.
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3: Hello, I'm Chris McCarthy. Opposition leader Angus Taylor will soon deliver one of his most important speeches of his political career. In the next half hour, Mr. Taylor will respond to Labor's budget with his own alternative plan to manage the nation's finances. His address comes as the coalition is losing votes to rival One Nation. Speaking briefly before his address to Parliament, Mr. Taylor is confident Australians will like his ideas.
4: Feeling great. Looking forward to it. Look, it's about laying out the big difference between us and what we believe in and Labor. And we are here to fight for hardworking Australians, and that's what this speech is going to be all about.
3: Coles is expected to pay tens of millions of dollars in penalties after the federal court ruled the supermarket giant had misled shoppers. While price increases were found to be legitimate, Justice Michael O'Brien ruled they were not sustained for long enough for the subsequent discounts to be considered genuine. Australia Institute chief economist Greg Jericho is hopeful the penalty matches the crime.
5: They've made massive profits out of this, but it really needs to send a message both to Coles and the entire industry just how egregious just this type of behaviour is, and that it really is outside the bounds of community expectations. So hopefully in the tens of millions, if not even above that.
3: The mother of accused double murderer Bolamar Condon has been denied bail amid allegations she attempted to influence a key witness ahead of her son's trial. Colleen Lamar was charged last month with intending to pervert the course of justice. Bolamar Condon will face court in September. Dozens of ambulance crews have attended a bus rollover in North Queensland with two people fighting for life. Police have confirmed the Bruce Highway is blocked in both directions as paramedics assess up to 30 people on board. Australian researchers have used artificial intelligence to detect a marker of heart disease during bone density scans. That breakthrough would mean around 700,000 people across the country who receive bone scans each year could also learn about their heart health. Edith Cowan University Professor Josh Lewis says it's a cost-effective way for early detection.
6: Because these machines are widely available across Australia, people can also go in to get bone density scans, can also learn about their heart disease.
3: Also making news, a Sydney man has been charged with sending a menacing message to a federal politician's social media, and five Australians are now on their way to Perth after their stint on the Hunter virus-stricken cruise ship.
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3: Checking sport, the second match of the Women's State of Origin Series gets underway this hour at Suncorp Stadium. The Blues are tipped to win the clash, which would see them retain the Shield for the first time since 2019. The Newcastle Knights have re-signed forward Jermaine McEwen, keeping him at the club until the end of 2028. And the Sydney Thunder look to have pulled off one of the biggest coups in Big Bash history. News Corp reporting English cricket legend Andrew Flintoff will coach the side next season. That's the very latest. I'm Chris McCarthy.
1: 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C91.3 weather.
0: Still more wet weather to come this evening. Unfortunately, make sure you're keeping those umbrellas handy. Right now, just 16 degrees. Tomorrow, more wet weather, tops of 21, a shower or two on Saturday, more rain on Sunday. 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
2: 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I

Lizzo's To Be Loved. This is The Way Home on C91.3. Lizzo's been very vocal recently about her dislike for social media. She no longer wants to remain involved in the social media culture of things and has said that her team now often handles all her uploads on her behalf. Having somebody else make posts under your name. I don't see that ending badly at all. Sam Fender, Olivia Dean's coming up. Play Billy Joel. We'll check the roads after Outkast. 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
1: At Bardia, an earlier accident on Campbelltown Road northbound at Soldiers Parade still causing a bit of traffic both ways. Otherwise, all clear past Denham Court Road and back down towards St Andrews. Coming home from the city, both the M5 and M7 all clear back towards Preston's. Hume Motorway is running well through Ingleburn past Brooks Road. No issues from Douglas Park northbound to Narellan Road or clear through Mount Annan on Narellan Road at Waterworth Drive. 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That's the latest traffic on Macarthur's C91.3.

Billy Joel's We Didn't Start the Fire. This is The Way Home on C91.3. Turns out that when Billy Joel wrote this song, he wrote the lyrics, then he wrote the music that goes with it, which is why the song has no melody. He spoke to Billboard magazine and said that it's terrible musically. It's like a mosquito buzzing around your head. And now that he's put it that way, do you know what? I can hear it. You go from one thing to the next, and you really don't have any idea what's going on. It's like a ball bouncing around a cube. Really unpredictable. We've got the Bodines for you shortly. We'll check the roads in just a tick after Ava Max on C91.3.

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1: Travelling home from the city, M5 and M7 both behaving. No delays or incidents to report. Just a bit of traffic through Bardia, Campbelltown Road at Soldiers Parade after an earlier incident that's being cleared. All steady on the Camden Valley Way down towards Smeaton Grange. Narellan Road through Mount Annan and through Campbelltown past Gilchrist Drive, both running well, although a little bit busy around Market Fair at Kelly Car Road. No delays, Appin Road from Gilead back up towards Rosemeadow, and the run home from Wollongong clear Appin and Picton Roads northbound as well. The National 4x4 Outdoors Show is back at the Sydney Showground, June 12 to 14. 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That's Les Traffic on Macarthur's C91.3.
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2: The clear-up continuing in Bardia. Campbelltown Road near Soldiers Parade after an earlier accident, not causing too many delays now. Hume Motorway clear from Ingleburn down towards Narellan Road and the run northbound from Picton Road up through Douglas Park. That's all steady. No delays through Picton, Argyle Street, Menangle Street. The back of Razor

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1: Mumble under your breath. 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

0: Katie Tunstall's Suddenly I See. This is The Way Home on C91.3. Would you look at the time? It is 8 o'clock. I'm getting out of here for another day. Hey, tomorrow with me for The Way Home, win $100 to go and spend at Charlie's Liquor Barn in Tamworth, where there's always a reason to celebrate. We are playing Barn Boozled. I'm going to give you a question and two possible answers. The answers are similar, but certainly not the same, and only one of them is correct. You get the right answer, you win. Easy peasy. Play Barn Boozled tomorrow. Win $100 to Charlie's. We'll check the latest on the roads next. Paul Simon's coming up, play Kings of Leon. Have a wonderful and safe evening, MacArthur. The Blues have kicked off against the Maroons. Fingers crossed they get the victory at Suncorp.
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2: At Bardia, all clear. Campbelltown Road at Soldiers Parade after an earlier accident. Camden Valley Way past Denham Court Road southbound running well. There's no issues all the way back towards Smeaton Grange. Hume Motorway incident free from the M5 and M7 back through Ingleburn down towards Narellan Road. Bit of scattered traffic around Campbelltown, particularly near Market Fair, Kelly Car Road and Narellan Road. Campbelltown Road past Blackson Road steady. 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That's the latest traffic on MacArthur's C91.3.
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2: Good morning, MacArthur. It's all clear for the early birds on the Hume Motorway northbound from Narellan Road to the M5, M7 interchange. No hassles inside. If you are citybound from Glenfield and taking Moorbank Avenue northbound, you'll run into some work zones, and that is the Moorbank Avenue on-ramp to the M5. Just be careful for those early morning roadworks that wrap up around 5 a.m. Thinking of a Bali getaway? Think Flight Centre. 7 nights, 4-star from just $275 per person. This deal won't last. Book now at Flight Centre. That's the latest traffic. MacArthur's C91.3.
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1: For Smeaton Grange and Currans Hill, Narellan Road eastbound is all at pace, moving towards the Hume Motorway without any hassles. The Hume Motorway in good shape still, and northbound from Narellan Road to the M5 M7 interchange, no problems. And in Campbelltown, Narellan Road is hassle-free. Couple of roadwork zones to look out for on Narellan Road, and they're at the intersection of Blackstone Road and also the intersection of Kellicar Road. 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That's the latest traffic. 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
2: Cawdor, Camden, Badgerys Creek, the outer suburbs. Be careful of that morning fog still to lift. The Hume Motorway in good shape from Narellan Road to the M5, M7 interchange. Further north on the M7, no hold-ups from Preston's to Elizabeth Drive. If you are citybound on the M5 motorway in Preston's, there is a broken down truck. One eastbound lane is closed just past Camden Valley Way. Arncliff, a broken down truck on Wickham Street approaching the Princes Highway. Victoria's Basement flash sale. 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That's the latest traffic. 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
0: Ali Redondo.
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0: Ali Redondo. 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
4: Good morning, everybody. Welcome to Friday.
5: Morning.
4: Hey, it's Friday. Got to change pace.
6: It's Friday then. It's Sunday, Sunday.
5: Feels good, that.
4: Every Did you like the dance?
5: The
4: just
5: dancing
4: did?
5: Was good.
4: Cool.
5: That dancing was fun. Gave me Friday energy straight away in the room.
4: Did a little shuffle.
5: Yeah, I liked it.
4: Yeah.
5: Yeah, you know.
4: Made it to Friday, everyone. Well done to you. Weekend is ahead. I'm excited. We're going to Steam.
5: How good.
4: So make sure you come see us on Sunday at the Thelmy Festival of Steam. And hey, coming up, because I look after you, I got extra tickets. So your chance to win tickets to Bikes and Bulls, which is happening this Saturday at Qdos Bank Arena. So make a weekend of it. Go to Bikes and Bulls, win the family pass, right? Go to that Saturday night and Sunday, back it up at Festival of Steam. Come see us. Personally, thank us.
5: What a weekend.
4: Bikes and Bulls and Steam.
5: Yeah, seriously.
4: Bikes, Bulls and Trains.
5: That sort of works, actually. I feel like there's a theme running there. You know, all modes, all modes of transport.
4: Wow.
5: Well, you can a bull as transport too. Absolutely. Bike, train too.
4: Do you ever say stuff and then go?
5: I do it all the time. I've told you.
4: Sometimes you say it and I go, why did I put him on the microphone?
5: Sophie, my sister, said that to me yesterday as well.
4: Oh, did she?
5: She said, oh, you sometimes say things and then don't think about it, eh? And I go, yeah. It gets me in trouble sometimes. I've learned to sort of start to rein that in. Obviously, working here, you have to. But yeah, I need to work on that.
4: I just noticed you were sitting with your hands in your pockets.
5: Oh, was I?
4: Yeah. Do you know what that means, body language-wise?
5: What does that mean?
4: Got something to hide.
5: Oh, does it?
4: What is it?
5: Okay, let me think.
4: You got
5: about
4: lollies
5: it.
4: In there, eh? You got lollies in your pocket.
5: What do you want? I got it.
4: You got lollies. I see that about you.
5: South wraps.
4: Anyway, how are you? Are you well?
5: Yeah, good. Yeah, started off the pre-weekend last night. Good. Watched a bit of the footy. The New South Wales women, they won the Blues.
4: Took it out
5: they
4: in the Origin. Out.
5: So they won the series now because obviously they won game one, now game two. So, and that kicks off Magic Round up in Brisbane. So all the NRL games in Brisbane for that round. So it'll be a big weekend of footy.
4: There you go.
5: How good?
4: Tigers playing this weekend?
5: Yes, absolutely. I can't remember who they're playing, but I'll find out for you.
4: I feel like it's, is it in New Zealand or something?
5: No.
4: Why do I have the feeling?
5: Well, they could be versing New Zealand, but it will be in Brisbane. They're versing Manly Saturday night. Saturday arvo.
4: That's why I thought it was overseas, because Manly, who goes there?
5: Same thing, isn't it?
4: Who goes to Manly?
5: Same distance.
4: I'm quiet in the morning, man.
5: Oh, yeah.
4: It wasn't bad. I'm not going to say it's bad, but I, you know when like you're just a little bit off on everything?
5: Okay, yes.
4: So I woke up and I needed to go to the bathroom and I was so tired. I thought it must be like midnight because I heard lots of traffic and normally that means it's still, you know, sometimes I wake up and it's 9 p.m., you know, it's weird. And I looked at the time and it was 4. And I was like, oh God, this is actually getting up time.
5: You got to get up here. Yeah, that's
4: so that tough. Was a bit of a shock to the system.
5: Yeah.
4: Anyway, and I thought, right, go get petrol, go get coffee. So I went to get my coffee, massive queue, and I'm like, are you kidding?
5: Oh no.
4: So I thought, you know what I'll do?
5: Yeah.
4: No one in the petrol station, I'll sneak out of the line, go do petrol first.
5: Oh, smart.
4: As I snuck out of the line, every Bowser filled up. I'm not even kidding. Every Bowser with my side's petrol, every single one filled up. So I had to go around. You know how you go around and park
5: the other
4: come
5: side.
4: Come in on the other side.
5: Yeah.
4: Then I thought, great, I'm the flog parked on the other side.
5: Then it's annoying for everybody else.
4: Yeah. Then I had to get out to go back into the coffee place.
5: Oh, yeah.
4: And I'm telling you, normally there's no traffic, no one in the petrol station, no queues. I tried to get out to turn right. It was like, I don't know. The gates just opened. I had so much traffic coming past, and I'm like, what's happening today?
5: What does that mean? Does that mean something? Hopefully.
4: What do you mean?
5: Well, like, it started off so badly. Hopefully that doesn't, you know, translate for the rest of the day.
4: I don't think it's bad, necessarily. I just think that, you know, I like a challenge. So life went, Well, let's start early today. Let's start early.
5: Well, it keeps you on your toes at least, you know.
4: And then I came in here and the front gate's broken.
5: I noticed that too.
4: Yeah.
5: Yeah.
4: So.
5: You're giving me a look there. What are you trying to say?
4: I'm not giving you a look.
5: Yeah, you're giving me a look.
4: Oh, I'm surprised I can do anything with this amount of Botox in my face. I don't know. That seems very guilty, though. Why'd you do something?
5: No, because I'm...
4: I won't tell anyone.
5: No, I'm scared you're going to say that I have something to do with that gate.
4: Man, everybody else. We'll keep it under the wraps.
5: I'm scared you think I have something to do with that gate. Nothing. I'm all good.
4: Oh, so you did have something.
5: No, I didn't have anything to do with
4: the gate.
5: Is that
4: why you said that weird comment before?
5: No.
4: That's why your hands are in your pockets.
5: No, it's not.
4: See?
5: It is not.
4: Something
5: I
4: to
5: promise.
4: Hide.
5: No,
4: mate, body language never fails. See? Hands in the pockets? That means they've got something to hide. I knew he wasn't a lolly dealer. Otherwise, he would have offered me some sort of delicious
5: sweet. I've got sour straps right here. What do you want?
4: Oh, you are a bit of a sour strap.

0: Rodrigo, you're on MacArthur Breakfast on C91.3, 5:45 in the AM. Time to say good morning to our EMRs, our early morning risers.
1: Here's to Ali Redondo's early morning risers.
2: Good morning.
0: Well, how to do? You made it to Friday. Well done to you. That rhymes. I'm a poet, but I totally know it. Let's have a look at the weather for today. Tops of 21 degrees, partly cloudy, a high chance of showers. Tomorrow, cloudy in 22, no rain on the forecast. Much the same for Sunday. Now, I've said it several times, we are broadcasting live from the Thelmy Festival of Steam on Sunday. Jack and I will be there. Jacking around? Can we say that?
2: I don't know if you can say having
0: a fun time?
2: Yeah, sure.
0: I said it.
2: Good.
0: I'm going with it. So we'll be there from 10 to 3. If you want to stop by, it's a good day out. Lots of stuff to do. There's a parade at 11. There's market stalls and heaps of food stalls. Obviously, you can go to the New South Wales Rail Museum if you want to catch a steam train ride. We're there. We're giving away cash and prizes, man. Yeah, cash and prizes. They say to me, what do you want to give away? And I say, cash and prizes.
2: What else?
0: Prizes like what? Cash and prizes. It's my default. Speaking of prizes, coming up, your chance to win family pass to Bikes and Bulls. It's happening this Saturday night, Kudos Bank Arena. High-flying freestyle motocross and heart-pounding rodeo action. But where is all the action happening today? Eurovision, friends. That's right. Our Delta's going to take the stage soon. She is in the second semi-final. And apparently, they love her song Eclipse. And she's a contender for the top five.
2: Yep, I heard that too.
0: Wow.
2: People were potentially calling her a winner. People that were watching and they're like, oh, she could win this whole thing.
0: Very hard to win against, like, Greece.
2: Yes.
0: And there's a couple of other big, was it Turkey was another one, maybe?
2: That's another one. There's a lot of countries that go really, always really impressive
0: every
2: year.
0: Some of the big European countries.
2: Yeah.
0: I don't know, realise that, you know, not all the people that are pinned to win are. In the year. I know geography is basically what I'm saying, but there's a couple of very, very hard to win against then. But good on you, Delta. So we'll be following that because I'm legitimately interested to see where she gets.
2: It'll be awesome to see. And I think it is sometime this morning, so anytime soon she'll be on the stage.
0: I just said that.
2: Very
0: in the
2: exciting.
0: Next, in the next hour.
2: Yep.
0: This is Delta, by the way. We got that right. This is Delta's song that she's singing at Eurovision. It's called Eclipse. There you go. Loving it. Absolutely loving it. I mean, she should have popped out a rendition of this. What if you're allowed to sort of like stop in the middle of your song and do a remix with something that won Eurovision in the past? Because obviously that won forever. As if it wouldn't. What a happy little ditty of a song that is. Love it. So go, Delta. Yay.
2: Go, Delta. How good?
0: Looking good too, man. She's 41. I didn't know that. God, she's looking real good.
2: Yeah, she's stunning, man.
0: She must work out.
2: She has to.
0: Reckon?
2: What's a gym routine? I want to know. I need a gym routine. I need it.
0: Tell us about you, eh?
2: What do you want to do here?
0: All right. Bikes and Bulls.
1: C91.3. Bikes. And Bulls.
0: Ah! Oh, yeah! Bikes and Bulls. Now, later in the show, if you want to win these tickets, we make it pretty hard. 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That's why I scab more tickets. Now, I'm not going to make you do exactly the same thing we do later in the show. 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Aussie the kangaroo, line dancing. It's a big night out. It's a big country party. They also encourage you to dress up so you can go and have a great yee-haw. And that's what I want you to do to get tickets. I want you to ring me and give me a big yee-haw. I don't mean like, you know, when Jack first starts talking when he gets here and he says weird things, like a, you know, yee-haw, like that. I don't mean like that. I mean like a big, like, everything you got.
2: Yeah.
0: Yee-haw! How's that? Is that good?
2: That was pretty good. I feel like you can give it more, though. I feel like you got more in the tank. Work on it.
0: Did you say something? Sorry.
2: I reckon you could do a better one.
0: Hang on.

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7: The Hume Motorway northbound has some light traffic building on the approach to the M5, M7 interchange. In Leppington, Camden Valley Way northbound, a little bit of traffic building up between Heath Road and Ingleburn Road. Hoxton Park Road looks decent in both directions between Cow Pasture Road and the Hume Highway. 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That's the latest traffic, MacArthur's C91.3.
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1: Tickets to Bikes and Bulls up for grabs right now. Hey, Robs, how good is a weekend?
2: Loving it,
1: mate. On the way to work?
2: Yeah.
1: Nice.
2: Definitely on the way to work.
1: What do you do?
2: I'm a former substance.
1: Like that, mate. All right, how would you like to go to Bikes and Bulls, a family pass, this Saturday night at Kudos Bank Arena?
2: The family and I would love that.
1: All right, Rob, you know what you got to do. Give me your biggest yee-haw.
2: Yee-haw!
1: Oh, outstanding. Well done. There you go, mate. Easy work for a Friday morning. You're off to Bikes and Bulls. Enjoy.
2: Oh, sensational. Thank you, guys.
1: Good on you, legend. Hey, more chances to win later in the show or book your tickets at bikesandbulls.com.au.

0: Dance as a Friday like Billy Ray Cyrus, eh? Don't tell my heart. My achy, squeaking knees can't move around anymore. My elbow, it hurts.
1: The elbow, there it is.
0: I can't eat more desserts because my sugar levels are too high.
1: Hey, that's good.
2: She said, oh, hi, nice to meet you tonight.
0: Cuckoo Dolls on the way. Miles Smith, some Avicii.
2: So wake me up when it's all over. When I'm wiser and I'm older. All this time.
0: More prizes on the way as well. We have to be listening. Could it be tickets to the Thelmere Festival of Steam, to the Rail Museum and the Carnival Ride? Could it be more tickets to Balls and Beats? Bikes and Balls.
1: I was waiting for it.
0: Could it be Friday Frenzy, win a tank of fuel? I don't know. You'll have to keep listening.
1: What a Friday.
0: All those things. We're giving them away later in the show.
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9: In Preston's on the M5 motorway, there is a broken down truck just past Camden Valley Way. It's making for moderate congestion for the traffic citybound on the M5. The good news though, it is a clearer run further into the city from the Hume Highway in Liverpool into the main tunnel entry at Kingsgrove. Huge car rental damage premiums are for the birds. 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Cheap, cheap. That's the latest traffic. MacArthur's C91.3.
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10: Good morning, I'm Sasha Foote. Opposition leader Angus Taylor has urged coalition supporters to believe again after outlining an ambitious policy response. Mr. Taylor used his budget reply to announce a $22 billion plan to cut income taxes over the next 4 years. He would also slash Australia's migration rate and confirmed welfare benefits would be limited to Australian citizens. Mr. Taylor has told Parliament he is prepared to take the fight up to Labor.
11: But with the policies I've announced and the vision I've outlined, I hope you can begin to believe again. Believe in our promise of better government. Believe in the prospect of a fairer, freer and better Australia.
10: The opposition has also announced a future generation fund, which would be used to pay debt and build infrastructure. China's president is believed to have warned his US counterpart the countries could clash if the issue of Taiwan is not handled properly. Xi Jinping and Donald Trump have met during the American leader's visit to China. The Chinese readout featured a reference to the warning, but the US summary made no mention of Taiwan. Scientists say the developing El Nino in the Pacific Ocean could be one of the strongest on record. Global forecasters warn it's looking more likely we could see what is called a super El Nino. 11% more homes are scheduled to go under the hammer this weekend than the same time last year as vendors look to offload ahead of a softening real estate market. More than 2,000 homes are expected to be auctioned across the country over the next 2 days. Cotality Head of Research Gerard Berg says the upwards trend can't be attributed to Tuesday's budget this soon.
3: When you factor in the number of weeks of one of these campaigns actually goes, you know, getting people in to have a look at open houses, that sort of thing, and it's not a response to that. Home values in Sydney have sort of started to drift a little bit lower, declining over the last 5 months. I think a lot of people might have been, you know, sitting on the fence and are thinking that now's the time to get in.
10: Two people are in a critical condition and dozens more injured after a bus crash in North Queensland. British Health Secretary Wes Streeting has resigned, saying he has lost confidence in Keir Starmer's leadership, which could pave the way for him to launch a leadership challenge. A new type of giant long-necked dinosaur has been uncovered by scientists after remains were uncovered in Thailand.
5: 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Discover Jude's Cafe Bar Brasserie at Campbelltown Catholic Club.
10: Checking sports, New South Wales has claimed the 2026 Women's State of Origin Series. A 4-point win for the Blues in Game 2 has kicked off Magic Round in dramatic fashion. Queensland unable to break down their rivals' concrete defence in the second half despite having two chances to level the score in the final 15. The Dragons have landed a major signing. Warriors halfback Luke Metcalf will join the Red V on a 3-year deal from next year. And Chelsea Sam Kerr has confirmed she will depart the Super League club this weekend. That's the latest. I'm Sasha Foote.
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0: Possible showers today, tops of 21 degrees. Currently it's 13. Discover Macca's fave starting at 50 cents every day on the loose change menu. Could you

0: Scoogoodles, you're on MacArthur Breakfast on C91.3, 10 past 6. Welcome to your Friday. Well done, you made it. Good on you. Now, Coalition had their budget reply. Angus Taylor took to the stage, said what he had to say in response to Labor's budget. So key takeaways from Angus's reply would Coalition would reverse Labor's housing tax changes. Income tax brackets would be indexed to inflation. Migration would be tied to housing supply. A new $5 billion housing infrastructure fund would be set up. Some housing and EV programs would be scrapped. Welfare would be restricted to citizens only. So there you go. That is a very brief sort of summarised what the budget reply was. But did you see that Jim Chalmers' wife was being scrutinised about what she wore when they actually handed down the budget? And I thought, wow, see, that's how boring it is.
1: What?
0: I know it matters, and I know you've got to be interested in the future of the country and all of that. I'm not making light of that, but I mean, it's so boring that you're looking around for other stuff to do. So Laura Chalmers, for the last budget, she wore a dress and everyone was like, oh, that's so tone deaf, because apparently the dress was a couple hundred, I think it was like over $700 allegedly. Her whole outfit last time for 2024 was $2,000. So people okay. were like, you know, read the room, tone deaf, that sort of thing. And this year she toned it down. So I've sort of seen different narratives about how much that dress cost, but it was definitely in the couple of hundreds. And I was thinking, wow, that's still expensive for me. I would have put on a Shein deal, you know? How many events that I host? No way, I'm spending $200 on a dress, mate. David who? I'm not going to David Jones. I can't afford that. Man, I walk through David Jones. I walk into it and those alarms go off. I haven't stolen anything. They just know I can't afford to be there. The sensors pick it up. You can't afford to be here. Look what you're wearing. You eat a lot of takeaway, eh? That's what happens. That's what the sort of speakers say to me. They can tell. You're not going to fit into anything.
2: They can suss you out.
0: Yeah, so, right. But yeah, imagine being scrutinised that heavily. I mean, I guess you're sort of in the public eye, but like I said, there's nothing else to look at budgets. So we're all looking at Jim Chalmers' wife, which is a little bit awkward.

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1: It's been a hectic morning for the M5-M7 interchange. In Cashoola, there is a broken down truck. It's closed one of three westbound lanes. It's making for moderate conditions from the M5-M7 at Preston's through to the Hume Highway in Liverpool. 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Bedshed, no one's better in the bedroom. That's the latest traffic. MacArthur's C91.3.
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0: Tradie Tune today comes from a band had a real breakout in the late 90s. They're a British band. It's funny because I thought they were Irish, but there you go. What do I know? Now, I would say they're a one-hit wonder if they ever had another song. I didn't know about it. But you get one big song that you can just get plenty royalties on. Why do you need to play anything else?
4: Stop it at that.
0: So the reason we're playing this today is because today is Work From Home Day, which is basically a day that celebrates working from home. It's not something that Jack and I can do. We work here and then again at home, but that doesn't count. Because I think if you've got to come in and do an 8-hour day in the office,
4: yes,
0: when you work at home, that's just extra duties.
4: It's just a little extra couple of things.
0: I don't think it can be counted as the old WFH.
4: No, I don't think so. Unfortunately not.
0: But hey, you can never knock us down. We'll always get right back up, you know? Probably pissing the night away.

0: one was Tub Thumping. That was your tradie tune on C91.3. Back to 97. Big hit for the band, Chumbawamba. They say that song is about resilience and persistence, getting knocked down by life and continuing anyway. The band connected the idea to working class culture, protest politics, and communal endurance. That's a lot of fluff for a song about drinking. Jeez, really trying to spin that. Yeah. Are you kidding, bro? Come on. You're literally singing. He had a whiskey drink. He had a vodka drink. There's nothing in there about political protest, you know? There's nothing about a shot. Is that what you're protesting? Like, no shots. I don't know. Drink responsibly. It's always important. All right, coming up next, your chance to win tickets to Bikes and Bulls. It's happening Saturday night at Kudos Bank Arena. You can win those in moments. We'll update your traffic, news and weather next.
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11: An earlier truck breakdown in Cashoola has closed one of 3 westbound lanes at the M5 M7 interchange. If you are headed northbound from Glenfield, Moorbank Avenue is a clear run up to the M5. End of financial year starts now at Sutton's. Hybrid, electric and plug-in hybrids are ready to go. 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That's the latest traffic. 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
12: Good morning, I'm Sasha Foote. Opposition leader Angus Taylor has urged coalition supporters to believe again after outlining an ambitious policy response. Mr. Taylor used his budget reply to announce a $22 billion plan to cut income taxes over the next 4 years. He would also slash Australia's migration rate and confirmed welfare benefits would be limited to Australian citizens. Mr. Taylor has told Parliament he is prepared to take the fight up to Labor.
13: But with the policies I've announced and the vision I've outlined, I hope you can begin to believe again. Believe in our promise of better government. Believe in the prospect of a fairer, freer and better Australia.
12: The opposition has also announced a future generation fund, which would be used to pay debt and build infrastructure. China's president is believed to have warned his US counterpart the countries could clash if the issue of Taiwan is not handled properly. Xi Jinping and Donald Trump have met during the American leader's visit to China. The Chinese readout featured a reference to the warning, but the US summary made no mention of Taiwan. Scientists say the developing El Nino in the Pacific Ocean could be one of the strongest on record. Global forecasters warn it's looking more likely we could see what is called a super El Nino. 11% more homes are scheduled to go under the hammer this weekend than the same time last year as vendors look to offload ahead of a softening real estate market. More than 2,000 homes are expected to be auctioned across the country over the next 2 days. Cotality Head of Research Gerard Berg says the upwards trend can't be attributed to Tuesday's budget this soon.
3: When you factor in the number of weeks of one of these campaigns actually goes, you know, getting people in to have a look at open houses, that sort of thing, and it's not a response to that. Home values in Sydney have sort of started to drift a little bit lower, declining over the last 5 months. I think a lot of people might have been, you know, sitting on the fence and are thinking that now's the time to get in.
12: Two people are in a critical condition and dozens more injured after a bus crash in North Queensland. British Health Secretary Wes Streeting has resigned, saying he has lost confidence in Keir Starmer's leadership, which could pave the way for him to launch a leadership challenge. A new type of giant long-necked dinosaur has been uncovered by scientists after remains were uncovered in Thailand.
10: C91.3 Sport. Discover Jude's Cafe Bar Brasserie at Campbelltown Catholic Club.
12: Checking sport, New South Wales has claimed the 2026 Women's State of Origin Series. A 4-point win for the Blues in Game 2 has kicked off Magic Round in dramatic fashion. Queensland unable to break down their rivals' concrete defence in the second half despite having two chances to level the score in the final 15. The Dragons have landed a major signing. Warriors halfback Luke Metcalf will join the Red V on a 3-year deal from next year. And Chelsea Sam Kerr has confirmed she will depart the Super League club this weekend. That's the latest. I'm Sasha Foote.
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0: Tops of 21 degrees is what we're going to reach today. Partly cloudy, some showers about. Currently it's 13. 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
0: You can book your tickets at bikesandbulls.com.au or you can win them with me right now. It's happening this Saturday night, Qdos Bank Arena, Sydney Olympic Park. High-flying freestyle motocross and heart-pounding rodeo action, combining two of the world's most dangerous sports. Plus, there's going to be line dancing and star athlete meet and greets, tandem bull rides and backflips, Aussie the kangaroo. And you're encouraged to dress up for this country party. So if you want my last tickets, very last, all you have to do is play the B word. 15 seconds on the timer. I give you a category. You got to say three things starting with B from that category. I would say today's is pretty easy. Some of them have been a bit tough. Today's is pretty easy. So if you think you're good, under pressure, and you'd like tickets to Bikes and Bulls this Saturday at Qdos Bank Arena, call me. 46 289 913. It's a Saturday night out on us.

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1: In Cashoola, an earlier broken down truck has closed one of three westbound lanes on the M5 M7 interchange. That's making for a busy morning if you are headed city bound on the M5. If you're coming in from Glenfield, Moorbank Avenue northbound to join the M5 is a clear run. End of financial year starts now at Sutton's. 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That's the latest traffic. 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
1: Oh, yeah. Amber from Currents Hill, good morning to you.
2: Hi, how are you?
1: Good, mate. All right, Bikes and Bulls, it's happening this Saturday. Your chance to win my last tickets to go. So, good under pressure?
2: Let's see. Okay. My son will kill me if I don't get it.
1: All right, fingers crossed, Amber. 15 seconds on the clock. I'm going to give you a category. You've got to say three things from that category, starting with B. Ready?
2: Yes.
1: Your category is celebrities.
2: Oh, my gosh. I thought you said it was easy. Bieber, Beyonce, Brad Pitt.
1: Oh, see, it was easy. Well done.
2: Oh, my God.
1: Oh, Amber, be proud of yourself. You got the tickets. Enjoy.
2: Oh, my God. Thank you.
1: Have a great weekend, mate.
2: Thank you. You too.
1: Hey, if you didn't win, don't worry. You can book your tickets at bikesandbulls.com.au.
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0: Breakfast on C91.3 coming up to 8 o'clock. So we'll update your traffic news and weather shortly. But speaking of updates, well, she's done it. It's been confirmed. Delta wowed Vienna. She's through to the final of Eurovision. Oh, good on you, Delta. This is the song she sang, Eclipse. Oh, audience was in awe. They were looking at her going, I don't know who this Delta is, but I'm really into Delta. Knew she'd do well.
1: Absolutely. She's such a good singer.
0: She looked the part too, you know?
1: She looks stunning, bro.
0: And you sort of, you got to look the part for Eurovision, but well done. So there you go. She's through to the final. Could she bring it home? How patriotic. I still call Australia. Oh, the qualifiers from this morning, second semi-final were Denmark, Albania, Malta, Cyprus, Romania, Norway, Ukraine, Bulgaria, and Czechia. Is that how you say that?

0: here.
1: There you go. That's very exciting. I'm excited. I know people that have been watching it and sending me live updates.
0: Oh, wow.
1: Oh, Eurovision's a big thing. Yeah, people have Eurovision parties.
0: Oh, do they?
1: Yeah.
0: This time of the morning, good on you. Well done to you.
1: Mate, it's a Friday. Do what you want. Bruno Mars, we're going to play him for you shortly. Alex Warren. Queen and David Bowie. More winning to be done too. The Festival of Steam. It's on this weekend. We're very excited. We'll be broadcasting live on Sunday from 10 a.m. You can come down and say hi. But coming up, we're playing Next Stop. You can get yourself tickets to the Rail Museum. You can get a steam train ride, free ride coupons for the Jubilee Amusements Carnival. That's all on the way. So don't go anywhere.
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9: In Smeaton Grange, Narellan Road is looking busy eastbound, and that traffic coming in from the Camden Bypass making things bunch up near Hartley Road. Moving through Currens Hill and Narellan Road eastbound is getting a little congested, moving up to the Hume Motorway. The Hume Motorway is in good condition though, northbound from Narellan Road to the M5 M7 interchange, no big hassles. Further northbound on the M7, no worries in sight between Preston's and Elizabeth Drive. If you are headed citybound on the M5, you'll see a little bit of traffic between the Hume Highway in Liverpool and Heathcote Road in Moorbank. 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That's the latest traffic. MacArthur's C91.3.
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10: Hello, I'm Sasha Foote. One person has been killed and several others injured in a bus crash in North Queensland. The coach was carrying 29 people from Cairns to Early Beach when it left the road and rolled. Police Superintendent Dean Kavanagh says those injured in the crash are stable.
11: We have lost one life tragically, and we know the impact that can have on a whole community forever. And the other injured members are stable at this stage.
10: The first major poll since the federal budget was handed down has been undertaken. The Roy Morgan survey shows primary support for One Nation sits at 32%, while Labor holds 28.5% of the vote. On a two-party preferred basis, voters were almost split between the government and the minor party. The opposition has proposed a $20 billion tax policy, which would give workers an extra $1,000 over 4 years. Liberal leader Angus Taylor has delivered his budget reply, seeking to inspire disillusioned coalition supporters. Veterans are concerned about flow-on effects from the details on veteran care included in the federal budget. The financial blueprint includes the biggest investment in allied health provider fees in over 20 years, but also includes an expected $780 million in forecast saving measures, including a cap on the allied health services. RSL Australia says they've been assured there will be a way to seek support above the cap, but Fair Care for Veterans spokesperson Kyle Goodman says they're worried about losing access to crucial help.
4: Allied health, which is physical rehab, mental health, so that's physiotherapy, exercise physiology, social workers, clinical psychologists, the list goes on.
10: A teenage girl is due to face court charged with assaulting a pregnant teenager on a bus in Sydney's west. Police were told an 18-year-old man and 16-year-old girl were attacked by a group on a bus in Penrith. The pregnant girl suffered injuries to her face. The 17-year-old accused is due in court today. Also making news, scientists say the developing of El Nino in the Pacific Ocean could be one of the strongest on record. A new type of giant long-necked dinosaur has been identified by scientists after remains were uncovered in Thailand. And Australia's Delta Goodrum has made it through to the Eurovision Grand Final in Vienna. Other qualifiers from the second semi-final include Denmark, Albania, Cyprus and Czechia.
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10: Checking sport, the Blues have edged the Maroons to claim back-to-back women's origin titles on an enemy turf. A 14-10 win in Game 2 at Suncorp sent the locals silent. New South Wales halfback Jessie Southwell taking player of the match for several try-saving tackles. Australia's Minwoo Lee is tied for the lead off the PGA Championship after round one. He's 3-under for 67 and Day one of competition has been called on at the New Zealand Surf Pro. That is the very latest. I'm Sasha Foote.
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1: Partly cloudy today, tops of 21 degrees. Chance of a thunderstorm in the late morning or afternoon. Across your weekend, we're looking at cloudy and 22. Currently, it's 14. 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

0: Sarah McArthur Breakfast on C91.3 808. Welcome to your Friday. Coming up, chance to win this fabulous package for the Felmy Festival of Steam. Entry to the Rail Museum, steam train rides, amusement rides, passes for those. It's all exciting. Speaking of exciting, I always get excited when I see the MacArthur on National News. And Channel 7 last night did a story on Spring Farm, the Spring Farm Parkway. They called it the Road to Nowhere. Because they've not finished it. I'm sure we all know this. I'm sure the parkway, you've seen it. It's all nice and paved, there's lights there, it's all ready to go, and then it just stops. It's eventually going to connect with Liz Kernahan Drive.
1: Yeah.
0: But for now, Road to Nowhere. I always just get excited when they're talking about those areas, you know? Out in Camden, which is expected to boost, double the population in the coming years, you know? But you can tell they're not locals, because we can smell when you're not locals, you know? Especially when you can't pronounce stuff. Cop how the chick that was reporting talked about Liz Kernahan Drive. Listen.
2: Stage two of the project is a 3-kilometre link connecting Liz Kernahan Drive and the Hume Highway.
0: Right. Kernahan, eh? Haven't heard that one before. Liz Kernahan.
1: What was that? Kernahan.
0: It really stood out. People noticed. It was on the community pages. Liz Kernahan. Later on in the break, MP Judy Hannon was on there, and she looked great.
1: She did.
0: Gave a little chat.
1: Well done.
0: I'm surprised I got that name right. She wasn't Judy Hannon.
1: Could have been anything, couldn't it?
0: You had one job.
1: Come on.
0: Kernahan.

0: Ball. Leave canoe and drive.
1: I was not expecting that.
2: Liz Canoe and drive.
1: Jeez.
2: It's best. Sunny Federa's on the way, and your chance to win this fabulous package for the Thelmere Festival of Steam. You get the New South Wales Rail Museum, you get a steam train ride, you get amusement rides. It's all happening. If you'd like to win that, it's coming up next.
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4: In Currans Hill, Narellan Road is getting very busy eastbound, moving towards the Hume Motorway, especially around Mount Annan Drive and Tramway Drive. In Cobbity, there is some congestion building up eastbound, moving onto the Northern Road. In West Hoxton, Cowpasture Road is also busy northbound on the approach to the M7, especially busy around the intersection of 15th Avenue and Hoxton Park Road. And end of financial year starts now at Suttons. 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That's latest traffic. 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
2: Thelmere Festival of Steam kicks off tomorrow. 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Plus on Sunday, we'll be there and all this stuff is for Sunday. So we'll be there from 10 to 3. Come on down. Jack and I will be having a good time. And you can win cash and prizes because we have them. We brought them with us. Going to have some challenges and stuff. It's going to be fun.
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1: Amy from Amberbale, good morning to you.
2: Hi, Ellie. How are you?
1: Good, my friend. Good. All right, your chance to win this fabulous package for the Thelmy Festival of Steam. You get the whole thing. The New South Wales Rail Museum pass for the fam, a steam train ride, free ride coupons for Jubilee Amusements Carnival. You just have to tell me the next stop. Amy, are you ready?
2: Yes.
0: The train on platform 913 goes to Lumia, Minto, Ingleburn, Macquarie Fields.
1: What is it?
2: Glenfield.
0: Stand clear, doors closing. Next stop, Glenfield.
1: Well done!
2: Yay!
1: There you go, you got the package. We will see you Sunday.
2: Thank you so much, Ali.
1: Good on you, Amy. 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

0: pressure. It's Queen and David Bowie with Under Pressure. You're on MacArthur Breakfast on C91.3. And speaking of Under Pressure, well, some news in this morning. Now, before I say what the news is, Angus Taylor delivered his budget reply speech last night, where he basically sort of talked about things that the current government put forward. Things like he proposed major cuts to immigration and linking migration levels to housing supply and restricting some welfare and housing benefits to citizens and introducing broader tax and economic reforms. So it's all budget lately, isn't it?
1: Yeah, it's been massive in the news.
0: But the news this morning is that Roy Morgan polls show a sharp rise in support for One Nation. They've surged to 32% ahead of Labor on 28.5 and well ahead of the Coalition. So there you go. I think that's the first time.
1: Yeah, that's massive.
0: They've gone ahead, that they've surged that far. So they're saying that is in response to the budget.
1: Yeah.
0: There we go.
1: Mm.
0: So watch this space, eh?
1: Yeah, and they just won a by-election recently, One Nation as well. So it's all
0: they
1: happening.
0: They did, yeah. Happening. Where was that? That was in
1: Farrah, which is down south, I think, near Albury sort of area.
0: Oh, look at you.
1: Yeah, all over it.
0: You ever been to Albury?
1: No, it looks like a lovely place, though.
0: Albury-Wodonga.
1: Yeah.
0: Right on the border there.
1: That's what I've heard, Albury-Wodonga.
0: Haven't seen the big submarine?
1: No, see?
0: Oh, you're missing out.
1: All those big things. I haven't seen them. You've taken to me, you know, to a couple.
0: Right.
1: But I haven't seen a big thing in a while.
0: Cool. Submarine's mad. It's like, oh, you got to see it.
1: Yeah, okay.
0: Oh, road trips with the parents.
1: One day I'll check
0: good
1: it out.
0: Good times. Alex Warren's on the way. We'll update your traffic, news and weather next.
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11: In Currans Hill, Narellan Road eastbound is getting busier towards the Hume motorway, but it is all moving. Campbelltown, Narellan Road also busy, just past the Market Fair in either direction. The Moroxley Bypass is starting to build up some traffic. In Horningsea Park, the Bringelly Road Camden Valley Way intersection is seeing some heavy congestion, and traffic is banking up on Bringelly Road. Traffic is also banking up northbound on Cow Pasture Road. And Camden Valley Way is starting to feel the pinch eastbound from Cowpasture Road through Preston's on the approach to the Hume motorway. Hurry, the Cupra winter demo sale ends May 31, including a 3-year service pack across the entire Cupra range. 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T's and C's apply. That's latest traffic, MacArthur C91.3.
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13: Hello, I'm Sasha Foote. One person has been killed and several others injured in a bus crash in North Queensland. The coach was carrying 29 people from Cairns to Early Beach when it left the road and rolled. Police Superintendent Dean Kavanagh says those injured in the crash are stable.
14: We have lost one life tragically, and we know the impact that can have on a whole community forever. And the other injured members are stable at this stage.
13: The first major poll since the federal budget was handed down has been undertaken. The Roy Morgan survey shows primary support for One Nation sits at 32%, while Labor holds 28.5% of the vote. On a two-party preferred basis, voters were almost split between the government and the minor party. The opposition has proposed a $20 billion tax policy, which would give workers an extra $1,000 over 4 years. Liberal leader Angus Taylor has delivered his budget reply, seeking to inspire disillusioned coalition supporters. Veterans are concerned about flow-on effects from the details on veteran care included in the federal budget. The financial blueprint includes the biggest investment in allied health provider fees in over 20 years, but also includes an expected $780 million in forecast saving measures, including a cap on the allied health services. RSL Australia says they've been assured there will be a way to seek support above the cap, but Fair Care for Veterans spokesperson Kyle Goodman says they're worried about losing access to crucial help.
15: Allied health, which is physical rehab, mental health, so that's physiotherapy, exercise physiology, social workers, clinical psychologists, the list goes on.
13: A teenage girl is due to face court charged with assaulting a pregnant teenager on a bus in Sydney's west. Police were told an 18-year-old man and 16-year-old girl were attacked by a group on a bus in Penrith. The pregnant girl suffered injuries to her face. The 17-year-old accused is due in court today. Also making news, scientists say the developing of El Nino in the Pacific Ocean could be one of the strongest on record. A new type of giant long-necked dinosaur has been identified by scientists after remains were uncovered in Thailand. And Australia's Delta Goodrum has made it through to the Eurovision Grand Final in Vienna. Other qualifiers from the second semi-final include Denmark, Albania, Cyprus and Czechia.
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13: Checking sport, the Blues have edged the Maroons to claim back-to-back women's origin titles on an enemy turf. A 14-10 win in Game 2 at Suncorp sent the locals silent. New South Wales halfback Jessie Southwell taking player of the match for several try-saving tackles. Australia's Minwoo Lee is tied for the lead off the PGA Championship after round one. He's 3-under for 67, and day one of competition has been called on at the New Zealand Surf Pro. That is the very latest. I'm Sasha Foote.
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0: Tops are 21 degrees today. A high chance of showers, possible thunderstorms. Currently it's 15. You're on C91.3. How

0: Ali's Big Banger.
1: It is time for Ali's Big Banger. We do this every day around this time, and it's what that bloke said, a sick, epic banger. Doesn't have to be a rock banger, though. Just has to have what we like to call
2: bangability.
1: And we have been dancing through the decades. This week has been the 90s. So many genres of the 90s, we just couldn't fit them all in, to be honest. So we kicked it off on Monday with hip

Snoop, all of them. Also, the 90s was the era of Seattle grunge. So we played some Pearl Jam, then R&B really burst onto the scenes in the 90s, didn't it? So we played one of the faves, Boyz II Men. And then yesterday we went down the genre of dance. So much dance, techno dance, rave dance, Euro dance. That's what we landed on. With two unlimited, get ready for this. Now, there's a couple genres that were still there. One of them was pop punk. But we couldn't do two more. So we thought, God, we play a lot of pop punk. So we're going to go with the other genre, which was the boy and girl bands. I mean, they really took off in the noughties with like Five and NSYNC, but it really kicked off in the 90s. Backstreet, Take That. And of course, let's not forget about the girl bands as well. Again, they really took off in the early noughties, but they started in the 90s. And there was a boy band in the 90s that I really enjoyed. It's not Backstreet, we play them too much. It was this band. Okay, technically, it's not a boy band, but it was Marky Mark and he had a funky bunch, right? So I'm going with yes. Let's go back to 91 and go to number 4 in Australia, representing the boy bands. It's Mark and his

0: representing the boy bands. That was your 90s banger on C91.3. Technically, I think they're a boy band. Marky Mark and his Funky Bunch. There you go. See? Boys in that. Good song. So, I mean, honestly, they really did. It was such a huge explosion of the boys and girls bands in the 90s. I mean, obviously, in the 80s, we had NKOTB, New Kids on the Block, for those who are keeping it real. But the 90s was just, especially with like Take That, God, they were just huge in the UK. And see, it was backed up with like MTV and all the teen magazines and all of that. So you'd, you know, stick them on your wall and stuff. So boy bands were massive, but so were girl bands. I mean, there was All Saints. I guess you could say TLC.
1: Oh, yeah, absolutely. Yep.
0: I guess, sort of. You know, but then again, like I said earlier, in the noughties, then you picked up with Pussycat Dolls and all of those sort of, you know. But
1: massive
0: I mean,
1: groups.
0: Honestly, in the 90s, as if you weren't a fan of the Spice Girls. And as if I wasn't going to play the Spice Girls, but I couldn't choose just one, so we're going to get the Mega Mix. Enjoy!

0: Spice Girls, Mega Mix. That's it. It should go boy band bangers. Oh, oh God, I enjoyed that. How good was that?
1: I love that so much.
0: Can't believe they're not going to tour. What are you doing, Posh? I know you got a lot of money. Just do it for us fans. Come on. I'll be front row, you know.
2: I'll come with you, to be honest.
0: Yeah.
2: I'd come to that concert.
0: Awesome.
2: Yeah, how good.
0: Yeah.
2: You got a plus one?
0: All right. Just us two.
2: What a party.
0: Hanging out at the Spice Girls.
2: I think it'll be a great time.
0: Cool.
2: Yeah.
0: A colleague of ours came in earlier and said, remember Hypercolor? And I said, I'm trying to forget. Trying to forget Hypercolor of the 90s.
2: Yeah,
0: that was
2: gotcha.
0: A T-shirt that you touched and it changed colours.
2: Oh, right. I think I have heard of that once upon a time.
0: A weird phenomenon.
2: Did you have one?
0: Yeah, of course.
2: Oh, okay. So
0: everybody, you had to have one.
2: Yeah, okay.
0: You didn't have a Hypercolor.
2: Odd one out.
0: I don't know if you were the odd one out, but everyone was like, how come you didn't have a T-shirt that changed colours? And you're like, I don't know, because I don't want it.
2: It's heavily judged.
0: So we are moving on to the noughties next week. Now, we had to split it because obviously it's too big. So we're going the early noughties and then the week after will be the tens.
2: The tens.
0: So early noughties, you know. Oh, it's going to be real good. I'm really excited. I peaked in the early 90s.
2: So that was your peak.
0: It really was.
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4: In Preston's, there's a broken down truck on the Jeddah Road southbound on ramp to the M7 motorway. Liverpool is very busy on the Hume motorway in both directions between Hoxton Park Road and Elizabeth Drive. At Horningsea Park, there's a lot of congestion happening at the intersection of Camden Valley Way, Bringelly Road. The lights, traffic is banked up in all directions. The M7 motorway is a clear run though from Preston's to Elizabeth Drive, and citybound on the M5, you'll have a pretty decent run from the M5 M7 interchange further in towards Sydney if you're headed to the airport. Get the new look Ford Ranger Wildtrak 4-wheel drive and you'll also get a 4K fuel card at participating dealers. 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That's the latest traffic. 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

0: Police and Roxanne, you're on MacArthur Breakfast on C91.3. Let's call us about the 90s. I think people are sad that the 90s are ending, you know? But that's all right. We're moving on to the noughties, and I'm pretty excited about that. And Sarah called. We had a chat about things. She also said this.
1: All right. My kids were also cringing with me singing every word to the Spice Girls mashup, so I really did appreciate that.
0: There you go. So I have been told before by many parents that the kids sit there and, you know, don't enjoy the parents singing along. Listen, kiddos, and I love you guys, I do, but all the stuff you listen to now is just rehashed of the 90s and the noughties. Sorry. But it is.
2: You got some.
0: Oh, you want to?
2: No, you got a solid argument there.
0: No, you can say something.
2: Look, obviously there's some artists that are pushing it a little bit further. You know, you got like Olivia Dean and stuff like that. You know, they're changing it up a little bit.
0: Okay. But I do agree. Fair point. Olivia Dean, fair point. For sure. Okay, give me some more.
2: Okay.

0: Let's think on that. Let me just... I'll come back
1: so
0: to you.
1: So it can't be anything that's been sampled.
0: Yep.
1: Right.
0: Let me think about it. I got nothing. Sorry. There's a bog.
1: This is an open forum.
0: I can't think of any more.
1: Well, you can't say whatever you want or we'll get fired, but you know...
0: Well, let me have a think. That's the only one I can think of at the top of my head that's a bit more different.
1: This is coming from Jack, who literally says to me, every time I go out and we go to a bar, they just play what you listened to in the noughties.
0: That's true. That is actually true. Yeah, it's very much 90s heavy.
1: And hey, early but noughties. You know what? You were right, Jack, about Olivia Dean.
0: Thank you. Sam Fender as well. Maybe chuck him in the mix there. You know, that's a guy.
1: Because he's had heaps of big mainstream hits.
0: Yes, that's right. But he's a bit more different.
1: Ed Sheeran?
0: Hey, Ed Sheeran.
1: He's writing his own stuff.
0: Yeah, he's writing his own stuff. He's doing good. Yeah.
1: Anything else?
0: Tay-Tay? Maybe.
1: She was, okay. Freedom. Tay-Tay. Yep.
0: She's great.
1: Yeah. Hey, I love Taylor Swift.
0: You do. You're a big Taylor fan.
1: You're the one who doesn't. Yeah. I love Taylor Swift. You're right. I'm in there, like, you know. Trouble when you walked in, all of that.
0: I see that. I see it.
1: Sam Fender, Olivia Dean, George Margle, and this. Speaking of redos, they're going to be singing this song, The Fine Young Cannibals. That was a good chat that we had.
0: Yeah, I liked it.
1: What was your actual point again?
0: I'll just, you know, it's a bold claim saying that it's all rehashed stuff now. That's all I'm saying. That's all I'm saying. That's my point.
1: You're on the debate team, mate.
2: Yeah, Ali Redonda.
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9: In Campbelltown, Narellan Road has some moderate traffic around Kelly Carr Road intersection. Appen Road is busy northbound and it has some traffic coming in past the hospital onto Narellan Road. The Moroxy Bypass seeing some moderate traffic, but it is all moving. Through Cashoola, the Hume Highway is looking pretty decent from the crossroads in Cashoola up through Liverpool. Liverpool does get a little busier in both directions. The Hume Highway busy between Hoxton Park Road and Elizabeth Drive. 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That's the latest traffic. MacArthur C91.3.
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10: Hello, I'm Sasha Foote. A horror bus crash has killed a female passenger and injured several others in North Queensland. The coach was transporting 29 people from Cairns to Airlie Beach when it left the road and rolled in Gumloo. 18 injured passengers have been transported to nearby hospitals. Two were originally in life-threatening conditions but are now stable. The opposition leader is urging coalition supporters to believe again after outlining an ambitious policy response. Angus Taylor has used his budget reply speech to announce a $22 billion plan to cut income taxes over the next 4 years. The coalition would also cap the country's migration rate to the pace of home building. Mr Taylor says it's a common sense plan.
11: What we're proposing here is each year the housing minister would say we've got so many houses that have been built, that means we can absorb this growth in population, and that will set a cap on migration.
10: China's president is understood to have warned his US counterpart the countries could clash if the issue of Taiwan is not handled properly. Xi Jinping has met with Donald Trump during the American leader's visit to China. The Chinese readout referenced a warning, but the summary from the US made no mention of Taiwan. Researchers believe they've uncovered why influenza has a greater effect on some women when they are pregnant. A center in the immune system can become overreactive during pregnancy, spreading inflammation throughout the body. RMIT professor Stavros Selimidis says the discovery will help develop therapies.
12: The exciting part is that this pathway may be targetable, and that means that future therapies could protect both mothers and babies by calming this sort of harmful immune response.
10: Women's community shelters are launching a campaign to help expand their services as a record number of women are turned away from refuge. Almost 90% of women seeking shelter are fleeing domestic and family violence. 3/4 of those looking for somewhere to stay are being turned away due to a lack of capacity. Also making news, One Nation has overtaken Labor in the first major poll since the government handed down its budget. British Health Secretary Wes Streeting has resigned, saying he has lost confidence in Keir Starmer's leadership. Australia's Delta Goodrum is through to the Eurovision Grand Final in Vienna. She's qualified for the final alongside 9 other performers.
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10: Checking sport, the Blues have silenced the Brisbane crowd, sealing back-to-back series victories in the women's State of Origin. A try-saving tackle from Tegan Berry in the final minute helped seal the 14-10 win at Suncorp Stadium. A boost for the Titans heading into Magic Round. Rising forward, Arama Howe signing a deal to remain at the club until the end of 2028. Matilda's captain Sam Kerr is announced she'll leave Super League club Chelsea tomorrow after 6 years with the squad. That is the latest. I'm Sasha Foote.
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1: Partly cloudy today. Tulsa 21 degrees. We're going to reach. High chance of showers. Possible thunderstorms in the late morning and afternoon. Across your weekend, we're looking at mostly cloudy and 22 degrees. Currently, it's 16. 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

0: Breakfast on C91.3. 919, we'll check the roads for you shortly. But how good, it's Friday. God, weekend's ahead. We're going to be at the Festival of Steam on Sunday. If you want to come down, Jack and I will be there from 10. We've got cash and prizes.
1: Yes, we do. Plenty getting down.
0: Cash and prizes to be won. Come down, have a little chitty chat. We'll be the ones sitting under the marquee thing, looking like we have a clue.
1: I don't think I do.
0: Yes, you do, mate. Okay. Come on. You can't be so down on yourself.
1: I know.
0: You're a singer-songwriter.
1: Sometimes I need to talk myself up. I struggle with that, I think. You know, talking myself up. Got to do it. Got to self-promote, eh?
0: Well, why don't you do it now?
1: Okay.
0: Give us, like, 10 seconds, on what a, you know, upcoming rising artist you are.
1: Well, look, I'm a lovely fella. I think most people that meet me will say that. You know, really kind, really nice. You know, I can play the guitar. I can sing a bit. And I work on radio with a you know, a legend, Ali Redondo. So there you go. That's me sort of wrapped, you know.
0: I like the end.
1: But see, even that, I didn't do it with passion, eh? Like, I didn't sell it.
0: No, you know
1: it.
0: Why?
1: I didn't sell
0: it. No, it was good. You're okay, trying. Because you went, I'm all right.
1: Okay.
0: So you're not all right.
1: Yeah.
0: You're great. Got to go in with them. Great.
1: Yeah.
0: And so you take that into the weekend with you. Tell yourself that you're great.
1: Yeah, exactly.
0: You know, why not?
1: Yeah, do it.
0: Why not live in a land of delusion?
1: Yep.
0: I mean, why should someone come along and burst your bubble?
1: No.
0: Right?
1: I don't want my bubble burst.
0: Exactly.
1: That's hard to say, by the way.
0: Who does?
1: Yeah, exactly.
0: Are you doing anything exciting on the weekend apart from the Festival of Steam?
1: Which
0: will be there.
1: On Sunday.
0: Cash and prizes.
1: I might watch the Michael Jackson movie tomorrow.
0: Oh, God, you haven't seen it yet.
1: I haven't seen it yet. And it's everyone's saying it's amazing. Every person I talk to just tells me how good it is. And I'm seeing Michael Jackson pop up all over my TikTok at the moment. It's all over my For You page.
0: I feel like it's going to wreck it because you're not going to see the movie before you see little excerpts
1: media. I'm trying to flick past it real quick so I don't know. Like, because I don't really know a lot of Michael Jackson's backstory and that, so I'm interested to know what went on.
0: God, I went down such a rabbit hole last night.
1: How long were you scrolling through Michael Jackson?
0: I stayed up till almost 10 o'clock.
1: Oh, that's late for you. That's almost as late as I was asleep.
0: I literally just, because I'm really interested to know about the kids.
1: Right, okay.
0: Because it sort of spins me out how he's got three kids. Like, imagine saying, my dad's Michael Jackson.
1: Nuts, eh? There's people actually living right now that can say that.
0: It's like,
1: it's a weird spin of a spin out.
0: Forget that it was only, he only passed away. It was like 12, 15 years ago.
1: 2009?
0: I don't know exactly, but it wasn't like, you know, 40 years ago.
1: Yes.
0: It was sort of recent.
1: Exactly. I remember when he passed. I was old enough to remember when he passed.
0: And I saw the premiere of the movie, so the actual premiere over in the US.
1: Yep.
0: And obviously Jermaine and his son Jafar, who plays Michael in the movie,
1: of course,
0: they were there, and some other, LaToya, I think, was there.
1: Yep.
0: A couple of them aren't interested. Janet Jackson's one of them.
1: I heard that, yeah.
0: Well, there's a rumour that she's jealous.
1: I don't
0: know if that's true.
1: But because the movie's about him.
0: Yeah.
1: What? Well, he's a legend.
0: Yeah, but she was a star in her own right.
1: Yeah, but is she really on the same level as Michael?
0: Oh, I reckon she was very good, Janet Jackson.
1: Yeah, she's great, but come on, Michael Jackson's like the top.
0: Yeah, but who's on the same level as Michael Jackson?
1: Elvis?
0: Yeah. Who else?
1: The Beatles, maybe.
0: Jack?
1: Self-promotion. Back at it again.
0: No, but you know what I'm saying?
1: Yeah, I get what you're saying.
0: So there's this whole thing that she doesn't agree with the movie and that also her rise came at the same time as Bad. Now, I won't give you any spoils about the movie, but there is a sort of thing about the album Bad.
1: Yes.
0: So it kind of was taking her spotlight a little bit. I don't know if that's true, but obviously there's so many of them. There'll be sibling rivalry for sure.
1: Yeah.
0: But it's back on that. So at the premiere, you saw his kids. So the three. There's
1: Blanket,
0: who's now called Biggie. He's the youngest.
1: Yeah.
0: Paris is the middle.
1: Yeah.
0: And Prince is the oldest.
1: Okay.
0: Right. So Paris also is against the movie and doesn't want
1: Not
0: anything to do with it.
1: Yeah.
0: So you see Prince and Biggie, a.k.a. Blanket, walking down through the premiere.
1: Yeah.
0: And I tell you what, Blanket looks like Michael Jackson.
1: Really?
0: Did. And a lot of people are like, nah, they're not his kids. Blanket looks like Michael Jackson. I'm telling you, he walks like him. He does the same
1: mannerisms,
0: little awkward, anxious hand movements.
1: Yeah, okay.
0: He's got the same eyes. He looks like his dad. It's actually quite like, oh, wow. I don't think as much as Jafar.
1: Yes, okay.
0: Although he was heavily in prosthesis.
1: Yes.
0: But like, Wow. And it was just, it's just a spin out. And then they do a podcast.
1: Oh, really?
0: So I was watching some of the podcast. Oh, dude, that's what I mean.
1: You really went deep dive, didn't you?
0: Yeah,
1: deep
0: I was dive. Right in it. Yeah. And they did a whole podcast about the Fast and the Furious franchise. They did.
1: They?
0: Which we did at this time yesterday.
1: About it yesterday.
0: But basically, we are like the children of stars.
1: Good.
0: See?
1: I'll take that.
0: See how I big myself up?
1: Well done.
0: There you go.
2: 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I happen to be one of the two most intelligent people involved in this fiasco.
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11: In Preston's, there's still heavy traffic on Camden Valley Way, moving eastbound between Bonera Road and the Hume Motorway Junction. West Hoxton remains busy also. Cowpasture Road is busy northbound from Camden Valley Way up to the M7. The Hume Motorway is good to go in either direction, northbound or southbound, between the M5, M7 interchange and Narellan Road. And Harrington Park, there's some traffic banking up southbound of the Northern Road on the approach to the Camden Valley Way intersection at Narellan Town Centre. 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T's and C's apply. That's the latest traffic. MacArthur's C91.3.
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0: Coldplay. You're a MacArthur Breakfast on C91.3. So Coles, eh? They got a bit of a hand slap yesterday. In a landmark case brought on by the consumer watchdog, the federal court judge found that the supermarket giant deliberately disguised price hikes as discounts under its Down Down price campaign, in a decision that could see the company hit with significant penalties, financial ones. Illusionary discounts is what they're calling it, right? Well, I feel misled because I trusted you. Now I feel like I've been lied to. So you may not have paid $6.50. You said it was a special, and the whole time it was only $5. I feel misled.
1: And you never pay full retail. you thrive on that.
0: I hate spending money on food. So
1: you would rather spend $100 on, like, I don't know, a pair of shoes than
0: for
1: food.
0: For sure.
1: Okay, gotcha.
0: Now, not outings.
1: Okay, that's what I was going to ask as my next question. What would you prefer? Spend $100 on food for your house or going out, like getting drinks and stuff?
0: No, going out.
1: Okay, so that's part of the experience.
0: Oh, never feel bad for creating a memory. Okay. For sure, experience. That's all you've got when you're old. Sit there and think about it. You know what I mean?
1: That's what happens.
0: Remember that time? Oh, thank you, Jack. I don't know. Ask Pub Lunch. But you know, eating food, like buying food for the house, oh, God, I hate it. Just to sit there and, you know, like yesterday I got home and I thought, well, I'm not making food, am I?
1: What'd you have?
0: Just pretzels.
1: Bro, your dinners are getting worse and worse. It started off okay because you started off, you used to make a charcuterie board and, you know, there's a couple bits of protein on there. Now you're just getting back a bag of pretzels.
0: I'm real tired. I'd mind. I put some mortadella with olives.
1: Oh, okay.
0: That's
1: a bit
0: count?
1: Of an improvement, you know.
0: Yeah, I'll put some of that in.
1: Yeah. I feel like you need something else in there. You need some greens or, well,
0: some
1: I don't know.
0: Greens you think I should be throwing
1: I don't know. Why don't you do a lettuce, like a salad lettuce, you know?
0: What are you going to have, like just a lettuce and, you know, some mortadella?
1: You know what I love?
0: Sound right?
1: A Greek salad. You chuck some mortadella in there. I can
0: Greek
1: right.
0: salad is great.
1: Yeah, see?
0: Yeah. But the preparation for a Greek salad,
1: yeah, but you
0: come
1: just,
0: on.
1: You just get those pre-packaged ones.
0: Nah, they're gross.
1: But look, how
0: I'd
1: much
0: rather
1: effort
0: just
1: is it?
0: Eat pretzels. Pretzels are great.
1: Yeah, I started eating a packet of chips yesterday. I felt real bad about
0: what
1: myself.
0: What sort of chips are we throwing down?
1: You know what I went?
0: Salt and vinegar.
1: I usually go salt and vinegar. I went plain original.
0: Did ya?
1: Plain original, and it was in one of those big bags too, and I had too many.
0: I'll never forget when I was about 6 months pregnant. And I was on the couch joyfully eating CC's. And then I remember my hand hit the bottom of the foil and I realised I'd eaten the whole packet.
1: So you didn't know you were getting towards that point.
0: I cried.
1: Oh, wow.
0: I full cried. Yeah, I'm like, can't believe I just ate a whole packet of CC's.
1: CC's are good too.
0: Yeah.
1: I actually prefer CC's to Doritos, I think. What do you reckon?
0: There's no difference.
1: Gotcha.
0: And why would you be eating that when you can eat a pretzel?
1: Pretzels are great.
0: I don't feel like it's bad when you're in a pretzel because they're baked, not fried.
1: Yeah, that's exactly right.
0: Yeah.
1: Yeah.
0: How do we always land back here?
1: I was just thinking that.
0: It's because Jack's hungry and he's not listening to my advice. No. I keep telling him to put snacks. We've got a whole fridge that you can put stuff in.
1: Yeah, I know. But I've you know, taken your advice. Mm. I've put cheese and crackers on my shopping list at home.
0: Good.
1: So it's on the board.
0: Yeah.
1: It's up on the board.
0: Because you've been up for a long time.
1: Yeah, like $3.50 I get up. Sometimes earlier.
0: Right.
1: It's true. It's a long time, isn't it?
0: And if you showered, what time would you get up?
1: 3:30.
0: Right, so we should change to 3:30. What do you think? Jack admits he doesn't shower.
1: What are you trying to say?
0: He just deodorants his wishes for the best.
1: No, but I lay a cologne too.
0: Oh, great. Yeah, that'll fix it.
1: Sometimes I shower. If I wake up early enough, yeah, I will. But that first alarm is rough, bro.
0: We did a whole talk break and listeners got involved. And remember when you talked about it?
1: Yeah.
0: Yeah, you're doing it once a day, if that.
1: Nah, sometimes twice.
0: Harry Styles is on the way. More chat about food.
2: 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Bamboozled? Befuddled? Bedazzled? Oh, I've got it. Bamboozled.
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1: 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And that's why I've built a team committed to providing the highest standard of ethics, values and client care. 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
8: In Eagle Vale, there's reports of a broken down car. It's Malachite Road near the intersection of Eagle Vale Drive. Around Rowland Town Centre, the Northern Road is heavily congested, southbound towards the Camden Valley Way intersection. And in Campbelltown, Rowland Road is only a little busy at Keller Car Road at the intersection moving towards MacArthur Square. Anytime Fitness is celebrating their 18th birthday, so it's time to hit the club. 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That's the latest traffic, MacArthur, C91.3.
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0: Harry Styles and American Girls. You're on MacArthur Breakfast on C91.3. Sadly, our time together has come to an end. So Pub Lunch is going to take over. But before we tell you, we'll give you a little sample of what he'll be playing. Make sure you come and see us. We'll be broadcasting live from the Thelmy Festival of Steam on Sunday. So we're only there Sunday, 10 till 3, Jack and I. And come say hello. We've got cash and prizes. Going to have some fun competitions and stuff.
1: Exactly. I'm excited.
0: There, but you have to be there. So it's going to be a good day. What time are we there till?
1: 10 till 3.
0: Well done.
1: Yep.
0: Good job.
1: Cool. All over it.
0: Speaking of good jobs, Pub Lunch is up next. What a job, eh? Starts at 10. Starts at 10. Finishes at 3.
1: How good.
0: Gee, good. He finishes at 3. You woke up at 3.
1: Exactly. 3:50.
0: He's going to play some Taylor Swift, Flock of Seagulls. He's a very hard-working bloke.
1: He is.
0: He actually is.
1: He does what?
0: Yeah. That's why we don't hang around him too much. Makes us look bad.
1: You're absolutely right. Absolutely.
0: He's walking around with, he's telling us yesterday 5,000 emails or something, and I'm like, oh, yeah.
1: I've got heaps.
0: I'm like, oh, Jack, you got 1,000 text messages.
1: That's how we compared it. That's literally how you compared it. Oh, my.
0: He'll play Jet for you as well. But as we always do, we leave you with a rev-up to the weekend. Now, we were just talking about, well, actually, not just now, but the whole week, there seems to be a theme of memories.
1: Yes.
0: We've been talking about, like, reminiscing about the past.
1: You've been reminiscing a lot, yeah.
0: Have I?
1: Yeah, you have.
0: God, wonder what that means.
1: Yeah.
0: I don't know, but I'll tell you what I do remember. Now, I can't think of the lyrics. That's Saturday in September.
1: 21st night.
0: Ah, that's it. That's it. I told you I'm tired.
1: Yeah.
0: This will make me feel better.
1: It will.
0: Hey, thanks for listening. We'll be back on Monday, but you can see us on Sunday. Until then, you look after yourself. Have a good weekend. Bye.

0: Ali Redonda.
1: Slap some bacon on a biscuit and let's go.
0: Ali Redonda. MacArthur Breakfast. MacArthur's home. C91.3.
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12: If you are headed southbound on the Hume Motorway, there's an 80k roadwork zone to keep an eye out for. It's just past Douglas Drive on the approach to Picton Road. Also down south, south of Appin Road, there's the roadwork zones and Wilton Road, continuing to cause some delays just near Windsor Lodge. 40 Winks 40 Frenzy must end this Sunday. 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That's latest traffic. 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